0: for.
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3: 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If you see something out of place or not ordinary, please call 911. 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
3: What's good, man? 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Could you believe it? Would you believe it? How you love that?
0: Hey, there's plenty of action going on in sports right now.
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6: For sure, Dad. Let's get into it, man. Big weekend across sports starting in the NFL. Josh Allen.

0: Allen went 6 of 8 for 111 yards and a touchdown as Buffalo opened its new stadium with a 29-14 win over Carolina. Kyler Murray made his Vikings debut in Minnesota's 13-10 win over the Giants, but Minnesota also lost veteran Jamal Adams for the season with a knee injury. Dallas beat defending champion Seattle 17-7, but the bigger Cowboys news, DeSoto native and Texas A&M product Von Miller is going home, agreeing to a one-year deal with Dallas after spending last season in Washington, where he led the Commanders with 9 sacks. The 8-time Pro Bowler and 2-time Super Bowl champ enters year 15 with 138.5 career sacks, tied with Cowboys legend DeMarcus Ware for 9th all-time. And the field, the streets, everybody talking, man. Could Aaron Donald be coming back? The 3-time Defensive Player of the Year worked out with the Rams for the 2nd time this training camp. As he considers an NFL return, Donald retired as one of the most dominant defensive players ever, a 10-time Pro Bowler and 8-time first-team All-Pro. No official decision has been made, and we'll continue to keep you updated as it develops in the WNBA. Indiana won its 4th straight, beating Atlanta 95-91 in overtime. Caitlin Clark had 26 points and 9 assists. Chicago edged Seattle 82-80. Portland beat Phoenix 88-85. And the Mercury retired Deanna Taurasi's number 3. And tonight, Dallas visits Golden State in the WNBA, with the Valkyries able to clinch a playoff spot with a win. All right, that does it for me. That's been your Posted on the Corner Sports Minute with the playmaker Hollywood Zay. For this story, scores, and more, head on over to PostedOnTheCorner.com. 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And man, gonna give me a follow one time, gang, at Hollywood Zay.
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2: Hey, man, what's happening, man? 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It don't get no bigger. What's happening then? 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
0: 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Thank you, boo. We playing number one guys on the radio. Who is this?
1: 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I know, that's right, baby. So somebody got our trivia word. I got a word for you to spell. You ready?
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1: No, no. 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
1: Itinerary. I-T-E-N-I-A-R-Y.
0: Hell no.
2: No, Mike. Call us back. Mike, call us back.
0: No, Mike. No, Mike. We playing number one games on the radio. Who it is?
1: Jay.
2: I got a word for you to spell. Okay, in 5 seconds, spell the word itinerary.
1: Itinerary? I-T-I-N-E-R-A-R-Y.
2: Come on!
0: Yay!
1: Let's go. 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

0: Tito E. Gets' DJ Misses. I know you've been scrolling. I got some tea for you.
1: Who did it? 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
0: Okay, let's get into it real quick. Tea for you. So, unfortunately, Hollywood has lost another star. But first, Walmart recalls more than 3,000 tomato soup kits over a listeria contamination. Y'all, just eat the air at this point. I don't know what we should do. Everything is getting recalled. We can't even have tomato soup. What am I supposed to have with my little grilled cheese, boo? But you know, I can continue to keep you updated on that as that unfolds. And unfortunately, sad news in Hollywood today. Actress Hayden Panettiere, known for her roles in Heroes, Nashville, Remember the Titans, and if you know, you know what you bet.
4: This is a flash flood warning for the following county, Kanawha, West Virginia. Issued at 9:49 p.m. Eastern Daylight Time. The National Weather Service in Charleston has issued a flash flood warning for northeastern Kanawha County and central West Virginia until 12:45 a.m. Eastern Daylight Time. At 9:49 p.m. Eastern Daylight Time, Doppler radar indicated thunderstorms producing heavy rain across the warned area. Between 0.7 and 1.5 inches of rain have fallen. Additional rainfall amounts up to 0.5 inches are possible in the warned area. Flash flooding is ongoing or expected to begin shortly. Hazard: flash flooding caused by thunderstorms. Source: radar indicated. Impact: flash flooding of small creeks and streams, urban areas, highways, streets and underpasses, as well as other poor drainage and low-lying areas. Some locations that will experience flash flooding include Charleston, Sissonville, Clendenin, Elkview, Pinch, and Coal Fork. This includes the following highways: Interstate 77 in West Virginia between mile markers 100 and 116. Interstate 79 between mile markers 1 and 17. Repeating, a flash flood warning has been issued until 12:45 a.m. Eastern Daylight Time Tuesday for the following county, Kanawha, West Virginia.
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5: This is J.B. 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

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Issued at 10:38 p.m. Eastern Daylight Time. Flood warning in effect until 1:30 a.m. Eastern Daylight Time Tuesday, replaces flash flood warning. Flooding caused by excessive rainfall is expected. Areas affected include southeastern Meigs County in southeastern Ohio, west central Warren County in central West Virginia, Jackson County in northwestern West Virginia, eastern Mason County in western West Virginia. The hazardous weather can be expected until 1:30 a.m. Eastern Daylight Time. Impacts, flooding of rivers, creeks, streams, and other leveling and flood-prone locations is imminent or occurring. Additional details. At 10:32 p.m. Eastern Daylight Time, Doppler radar and automated gauges indicated thunderstorms produced heavy rain across the Warren area. Between 1 and 2 inches of rain have fallen. The heaviest of the rain was over. Emergency management reported flooding near Ripley and south of Ravenswood. Flooding impacts will continue, but no additional rainfall is expected. Some locations that will experience flooding include Ripley, Ravenswood, Sandyville, Kenna, Fairplain, Evans, Given, Stats Mills, Cottageville, Gay, Portland, and Mount Alto. This includes Interstate 77 in West Virginia between mile markers 124 and 150. Flood safety information can be found at weather.gov/safety/flood. Turn around, don't drown when encountering flooded roads. Most flood deaths occur in vehicles. Be especially cautious at night when it is harder to recognize the dangers of flooding. 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Repeating, an aerial flood warning has been issued until 1:30 a.m. Eastern Daylight Time Tuesday for the

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0: This is a flash flood warning for the following counties in West Virginia, Logan, and Wyoming. Issued at 10:48 p.m. Eastern Daylight Time. The National Weather Service in Charleston has issued a flash flood warning for southeastern Logan County in southern West Virginia, western Wyoming County in southern West Virginia, until 1:45 a.m. Eastern Daylight Time. At 10:48 p.m. Eastern Daylight Time, Doppler radar indicated thunderstorms producing heavy rain across the warned area. Between 1 and 3 inches of rain have fallen. Additional rainfall amounts up to 1 inch are possible in the warned area. Flash flooding is ongoing or expected to begin shortly. Hazard: flash flooding caused by thunderstorms. Source: radar indicated. Impact: flash flooding of small creeks and streams, urban areas, highways, streets and underpasses, as well as other poor drainage and low-lying areas. Some locations that will experience flash flooding include Pineville, Oceana, Mann, Amherstdale, Robinette, Mallory, Clear Fork, Coal Mountain, Baileysville, Cyclone, and North Penn. Repeating, a flash flood warning has been issued until 1:45 a.m. Eastern Daylight Time Tuesday for the following counties in West Virginia, Logan, and Wyoming.
1: Now, we're going to talk real, since you done broke it down.
2: Yeah, come on.
1: I got the refund check, too.
2: Yeah.
1: And it took me, my kids were getting ready to go to college, and I was still paying student loans back. Literally. So my thing is, y'all think that's a short-term cycle. It's something that people never get out of. It's like being in tax debt.
2: Literally.
1: Same thing. Student loan debt. It doesn't go away, and it chases you forever. And so one thing you can't file bankruptcy and get rid of. So I'm just going to say this. Don't get the refund checks. Spend the time applying for the grants, applying for all those scholarships. One kid I saw on social media only had a 4.0. I'm saying only. That's amazing. A 4.0. They got $3.6 million in scholarships because they knew the cheat code that there's money out there that we're too, I want to call us lazy, but we won't take the time to do the research to get the money that's left on the table.
3: Incognito,
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3: What's going on, everybody? My name is Sheila. You could just call me Queen. I'm in here representing for the Delta Sigma Theta Incorporated Ladies. Delta Kappa Chapter 2 be exact. Ooh! And I'm here kicking it with my boy Incognito. And we posted on the corner.
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5: 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My name's Kamaria. And I want to shout out my sister's HBCU homecoming tour page. She is making it big. 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Oh, no, actually, HBCU Homecoming Experience. And her name is Indira Gooding. And

0: And Check It Out is really something big, and she's making it happen. Samuel L. Jackson actually just followed her page. He only follows like 1,000 people, okay? Please go check out her page. Shout her out. She's really trying to make it happen. We both are HBCU alum, and that's what I'm going to do, okay?
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0: This is J.B. Akers, one of your Kanawha County delegates. It's back to school season, and as the parents of three, my wife Mary Claire and I know the importance of classroom success. That's why for the past several years, I've been a proud sponsor of programs like the Backpack Attack Giveaway, where hundreds of kids get the school supplies they need to grow and learn. This is J.B. Akers, and I want to wish all of you the very best as we gear up for school. I hope your kids have an amazing year of learning and fun. This is J.B. Akers, and I wrote this message.
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4: Hello, this is Lieutenant David Payne with the Charleston Police Department. We're proud to be part of the Beat Backpack Attack. As school starts, I want you to be very mindful of kids walking to school and to stay off your cell phones, pay attention to your surroundings, and make sure that our kids return home safely. We're all in this together during these trying times, and I want to remind everyone, if you see something, say something. If you see something out of place or not ordinary, please call 911. Remember, you and I are part of the same team.

0: This is J.B. Akers, one of your Kanawha County delegates. It's back to school season, and as the parents of three, my wife Mary Claire and I know the importance of classroom success. That's why for the past several years, I've been a proud sponsor of programs like the Backpack Attack Giveaway, where hundreds of kids get the school supplies they need to grow and learn. This is J.B. Akers, and I want to wish all of you the very best as we gear up for school. I hope your kids have an amazing year of learning and fun. This is J.B. Akers, and I wrote this message.
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1: What's up, everybody? This is Pastor Mike Jr. And there's a word that should come to mind and make you smile. It's called incognito. Incognito means I'm able to be in a room, but not in a room. It means I'm able to move, but people may not detect me. And if somebody listening to me right now, you're frustrated because you're asking for popularity, but you don't know how to manage the seasons of being incognito. Incognito does not mean I don't have it. It means I don't have to flaunt it. It means I am who I am and I'm comfortable in my own skin. So every time you tune on to Incognito, you're not just listening to music. You're not just vibing with your favorite people. What you're saying is that I'm going to be the person in my family who can win and remain humble. Win and not be over the top. Win and just remain who I am. Don't let anybody rush you. It's a generation of people who are rising who are going to be blessed and still know how to be incognito.
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1: That Boy Inc. DatBoyinc. What's yours?
2: 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Because if they following you, they got to follow me.
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That's when I knew that your heart was scarring. 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
1: Now you guys are staying for the cookout, right?
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0: Right now. Now. And the vibe you can feel forever. 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
3: I got it. Good morning. Good morning and welcome to the show. It's Dee Dee in the morning and it is Tuesday. It is August 18th.

0: Couples Day. Mm-hmm. Okay, shout out to the couples. Mm-hmm. If you're happy.
1: Yeah, if you're happy, man.
2: If you're happy and you know it, clap your hands. If you're happy and you know it, clap your hands. You happy and you know it, and you
0: really want to show it.
1: If you're happy and you know
2: it. I thought it was in your face to show it. No?
1: No, man. Oh. See,
0: I think people alternate. Man,
2: don't worry. All right, fine. It is National Couples Day, so there you go. World shout Breast out. Cancer Research Day.
0: Oh, that's a big one. Come on, yeah. Research. My mom had breast cancer. Mm-hmm. Shout out my mama, Glorida.
2: National Bad Poetry Day.
0: Mm. Okay. Mm. I like
2: it. I used to try. Anybody in here try to write? But y'all never tried to write poetry? I did never. As a kid. It was so basic.
0: Yeah. I remember I wrote a girl like a love poetry note when I was in.
2: Don't tell me it started with Roses Are Red.
0: No. Oh, when good. I was in middle school. It was actually an Alicia Keys song.
2: Oh.
0: It went, I was wondering maybe if I made you my baby.
2: You did not.
0: If we do the unthinkable, would that make us so crazy?
2: I can't.
0: If you ask me, Lauren, I'm ready. I never forget it.
2: You wrote that song.
0: I never forget it. Yeah, huh. I wrote it out.
2: All right, it's never dope. Give up day. Never give up on that. Yeah, Trey.
1: Don't you give up on that either.
0: Yeah, no, I gave up. Yeah. I gave. She like women now. It's so crazy.
2: Oh wow.
1: Oh, damn.
0: It's so crazy.
2: Oh wow.
1: I'll be like, well, give me my damn poem back. Hey, I took my time. I'm gonna give this somebody that appreciates it.
2: It's National Ice Cream Pie Day.
1: Ice cream pie?
2: Mm-hmm.
0: Like a what you call it?
2: Like an ice cream cake or almost or a frozen pie? I don't know.
0: No, like a turtle pie or like an Oreo pie.
2: Okay. You know,
1: something like that.
0: You know what I'm talking
2: it
0: about.
2: It sounds like one of them ice cream cakes I'm talking about from Baskin and Robbins.
0: I hate it when you do that.
2: When I do
0: okay.
2: What?
0: I hate it when you do that.
1: Okay. Trey said, okay. You saw his mouth.
0: I can't stand it.
2: Let's celebrate birthdays. Forget it. Let's go.
3: Birthday, baby. It's your birthday.
0: Come on.
3: It's your birthday.
2: All right. Here we go. It's our birthday. Yes, it is. Happy birthday. It goes out to the actor Edward Norton.
1: Okay.
2: Great actor.
1: Amy. Yeah. Great actor.
2: Also, happy birthday goes out to the actor Christian Slater celebrating a birthday.
0: Did he pass? He's still alive? Christian Slater.
1: Christian Slater. Alive. Yeah, he's alive.
0: Okay, but, Christian Slater. What did he play on?
2: Which one are you thinking? I think you're thinking of Batman.
0: The Batman, yeah.
2: But that ain't him.
0: That
2: was Val Kilmer.
0: Val Kilmer. Okay, gotcha.
2: I had to think of which one he's thinking of, too.
0: Val Kilmer.
1: But that ain't too off as far as looks, though, to be real, though.
0: Right.
1: Yeah, for real.
0: I was like, didn't he recently pass? Okay, Val Kilmer.
2: All right. Gotcha. Yeah. I was trying to see if there's anybody else we knew that had a birthday other than that.
0: Okay.
2: Nope. All right, let's do this. We kick the show off with early morning memes. Let's
1: come
2: go.
1: On
2: here
1: in.
2: We go. Here we go. Kick it off with the memes. Mine just says this. One minute, you're young and wild. And then the next, you're into candles and air fryers.
0: Oh, that's real.
2: Now, how did that happen?
0: Hey, growth.
2: Yeah. Oh, age.
0: Whole lot of growth.
2: All right, thank you. Thank you, Trey.
0: I hate air fryers, though. All right, I got one. Mine says, a difficult ending can save you from continuing the wrong story. A difficult ending can save you from continuing the wrong story. Keep that in mind.
2: What you got?
1: Please do.
2: JJ?
1: All right, here we go. How do you have 20 ninjas to go drinking with, but not one to do a business with? Change your circle, man.
2: I like it.
1: Come on,
2: all
1: man.
2: Right, that's how we kick the show off with early morning memes. Coming up this morning on the show, we're going to bring you more industry highlights with our hot topics, of course. Plus, while you're on the way to work this morning, make sure you tap in with us. We got a dope discussion. Oh, my gosh.
0: Mm-hmm.
2: Oh, we got a good one for you coming up this morning. And then we also got money for you with our $1,000 minute game.
1: Come
2: all
1: on,
2: right?
1: Boo.
2: Get ready to play that. Get ready to call in and have some fun, too. Here we go. It's Tuesday, it's Dee Dee in the morning.
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3: Hello, this is Lieutenant David Payne with the Charleston Police Department. We're proud to be part of the Beat Backpack Attack. 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We're all in this together during these trying times, and I want to remind everyone, if you see something, say something. If you see something out of place or not ordinary, please call 911. Remember, you and I are part of the same team.

0: on. 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

0: media, and he basically asked and posed the question, is liking pictures, women's pictures on social media, is it considered cheating if you are in a relationship? Now, he did make a couple good points. I do want to let you hear it first and then make your decision. Okay. Check this out.
1: It's my opinion that it's extremely disrespectful. For one, I think that when you like a woman's photo, you are essentially telling her that she's pretty. In my head, if I like your photo, you're going to think that I like you. For one, I don't. For two, if I did, I shouldn't. And for three, if I did, I shouldn't be telling you anyway. All of that is just too much for me. I don't think liking a woman's photo is any different from me and my woman being outside and a woman walking by us and I turn and I look. I think that's the same thing to me. Disrespectful. It's sloppy. It's loud. It's thirsty. You telling her that she look good without you actually saying it. Even if she do look good, okay? It's not my job to tell her. It's plenty. It's a thousand of them that's gonna tell her. And this is the most disrespectful part to me. It's what that other woman can deduce from me liking her photo. And God forbid you like more than one. Now she thinking my girl a dweeb. And that's the last thing I want is to make my woman look stupid or not be respected by other women.
0: My girl a dweeb is what he said if you get caught like an other girl.
2: I ain't heard dweeb in a long time. I ain't heard that word.
3: I might have looked that up.
0: A dweeb.
2: I like it.
0: He did make some good points.
2: He did, because let me tell you, if I looked up and I saw that my husband, there were some pictures and all of a sudden, okay, like for instance, we had a boss that every time I turned around, he liked every good looking woman on Instagram's picture.
0: Stop.
2: Am I lying? It would be thousands of women. I don't know how he did any work because he liked pictures so much.
0: Thanks.
2: If I saw my husband liking pictures, I'm going to lose my mind, especially at that amount.
0: Yeah.
2: Now, I get confused, too, because like we have a married couple of friends and people like that.
0: Yeah, exactly.
2: And I like some of their husband's pictures.
0: Yeah.
2: I like them. And I like hers too, but you get my point. And I feel
0: he's not allowed. Is he allowed to like the wife's pictures?
2: Yeah, I would think so, because we're all friends, right?
0: Okay.
2: Right? I'm just saying.
0: Sounds like some exchanges going on in there.
2: Okay, hold on a second. I like JJ's pictures. I can like yours, right? That's not disrespectful to my husband, right? Because we all work together.
0: Sure. But I don't. Does it matter that you don't know the person that you are liking the picture? Maybe you like something within the picture.
2: So what you're saying is we shouldn't like random folks.
0: It sounds like that's what you're saying. That's what he's saying as well. Yes, I think that you should be able to like people's pictures.
3: I don't care
0: if they random or if you know them or if you don't know them. Because I might like something within the picture.
2: No. If I look up again, if I saw my husband liking tens and thousands of chicks' pictures, I'm having a problem.
0: Now, that's different. If he's just strictly liking women's pictures, and then, yes.
2: But if he only likes one random one, I'm going to have a problem. Because I'm going to be like, why her?
0: JJ, you are jumping into a relationship, right?
4: Yeah.
2: So...
4: What if some of these pictures are of she accepting an award or
2: something?
4: Okay,
2: yeah. That's
4: fine.
2: What if it's just where she's sitting up in a bikini and a bathing suit?
0: Oh, gosh. So she got to have
2: a cute-ass outfit.
0: She got to have an Amish sweater down to her ankles. She got to have a cardigan on. She got to have a turtleneck on.
2: Damn. All the above.
0: And some Velma glasses.
4: Want her to have a TSA outfit on.
2: Yep.
0: Right.
4: Damn.
2: Right. He can like the picture, but if she's sitting up there sexy as ever and ever, why my husband liking that?
0: Well, you know what? If you like that, I'll take it one step further. The dude actually said that if you are single, you shouldn't be liking bitches neither.
1: Now, I'm going to be honest with you. Even if I was single, I wouldn't be liking women's photos because I don't think it's much of a benefit to it. I don't want the woman that I end up with in the future to ever see my name hovering around somebody's photo in a little heart box saying, look at your thirsty ass over here. Nah, I don't want that. So, fellas, even if you single, just chill out. Be smooth. You don't got to like photos. Be reserved. Be more tactical than
2: that. All right, now he's starting to make me nervous.
3: Yeah, he's going too far with it.
2: Yeah, well, you single now, and then you look at now. There's some control about to happen in his relationship with somebody.
0: Yeah.
2: That's something
0: too smooth.
2: Like, yeah.
0: Too smooth for me.
2: You acting like you doing it for her benefit. Okay.
4: You single, man.
0: Yeah.
4: You should be able to do that. Now, you know, if you're in a relationship, now, you could probably still like those pictures, but... Don't comment.
0: No, yeah. No,
4: don't comment. I don't want to see no comment to my ooh-wee.
2: No.
0: Comment.
4: Oh, damn.
0: Yeah.
4: Nothing like that. Now, you can't do that.
2: Now, you got me wondering about the husband liking pictures now.
0: Oh, my. Man. See? That's just insane to me.
2: You can't be liking no chick's pictures like
0: that's too controlling.
4: But where's your confidence in yourself? Like,
2: I don't be liking. Hold on a second. I don't look at men and good-looking men and be liking theirs, and they have their shirts on. You don't see me.
0: You just come on the radio and say, oh, that CD Lamb's such a fine man. Oh, that Jalen Hurts looks so good.
4: Did you see how he went over there and got some water?
0: Tom Brady looks so good. Come on now.
4: And his watch.
2: Yeah, but I still didn't like none of their pictures.
0: Shut up.
2: No. Okay.
4: Shut up.
2: All right, fine. He said, shut up.
4: Yeah, for real. And guess what she did?
2: Shut up. All right. It's Dee Dee in the morning. Mopping doesn't have to be a hard

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0: Thanks for starting your day with Dee Dee in the morning.
1: It's Dee Dee in the morning. Good morning. And the comedian J.J. Williamson is here with me, and also Trey G. We were getting into an interesting discussion because Trey sent this to all of us over the weekend.
2: He did.
1: And there was a guy who was online, and he was talking about what was like streaming versus radio.
3: Yes.
1: Right?
3: Yes. And I love these conversations.
1: I do too. And the reason why I like the conversation, because you always hear a lot of people like to tell you, like, we had a guy, you know, you hear people say, or radio is blah, blah, blah, blah, blah, blah, blah. Right?
3: Right.
1: And then they're like, but radio is still the most listened to audio.
3: Yep.
1: There is.
3: Yeah.
1: Right?
3: Not only is it the most listened to, you get the most money as an artist from radio. People don't realize that. And I think it's enough room for everybody too. I think it's enough room for streaming, but I also think it's still enough room for radio. That's why I love these conversations. Mm-hmm. There's a hip hop artist by the name of Mickey Fax. Mm-hmm. He broke it down in a really dope way. And he was saying, like, you know, I get my streaming numbers and I get my radio numbers, and I still make more as far as money goes with my radio numbers. Listen to this.
4: I'm doing this post because we get our BMI checks next Thursday. If you know, you know. And I find this to be insane. And it shows you guys how much marketing has taken over our people. A nigga will be like, yo, I got 1 million streams, and make nothing. The goal is to always have, you build up your catalog so that your catalog can accumulate money all the time. But the goal is to always get on the radio, and people have constantly been like, yo, I don't care about the radio, I don't need to get on the radio. Yeah, you do. If it's not your record, at least co-write on the record.

0: What is happening? Why are we settling for this? Go direct to consumer, support your artists, purchase their projects when they come out. And as artists, we should be striving to get on the radio. Mm. Do not think that radio is a dying space. There are still cities that go in their cars, turn on the radio. Radio is still strong. Please don't believe the hype.
1: Don't believe the hype.
2: Yeah, 100%.
1: I have to agree with that.
2: And there's so many more artists nowadays doing the whole individualized, like, direct-to-consumer method. Raheem Devon, he's come up here a few different times.
1: Yep.
2: He said how he does straight-to-consumer. Kim, another artist, he's done straight-to-consumer. And radio, it helps push their music, their message, that narrative. So I just feel like radio, it's still a really big market
1: for
2: radio.
1: Well, it's like what he just said. We're all getting caught up in the advertising. You know, people have advertising and publicizing so much about podcasts and things to make it appear that radio is dying, and you're like, it's not.
2: Yeah.
1: It's still there. It's absolutely free. You know what I mean? It's always been there. The artists do make more money, and that's the other thing I always trip on artists. When I see artists jumping up on and down trying to do podcasts or going over to do a podcast, I'm going, you really should be doing that radio because you make the most money from it.
2: And it spreads so easily, bro.
1: It's crazy.
3: So easy. There's a lot of people still listening to that radio. You would be definitely surprised how many people still be tuning in early in the mornings.
2: Yeah. JJ, I feel like even with your special, I know we have pushed it a hell of a whole lot.
3: And it has helped tremendously.
2: Yes.
1: I mean, as quiet as it's kept, you know, we had an interview recently with someone, a comedian who was coming in to promote their show because they recognize what radio can do.
2: And the interview went viral, right? Sold out all of it.
1: Yeah, so all I'm saying, some people do recognize the power of it and what it can do.
2: Yeah,
1: And it can sell out shows. You can do a lot of stuff. That's all I'll say. But, you know, if you'd like to be booked on the show, I'll tell you how you can get booked.
3: I'll let you book.
1: You can actually DM any one of us if you'd like to be booked on the show, be interviewed, be on our small business spotlight.
2: Ooh, I can't tell you how many people. I can't tell you how many people have
1: now
2: reached out to
1: that.
2: Me.
1: Now, that's the other thing. Businesses know the power of radio and what it still does.
2: That small business spotlight, they will flood you after that.
1: Well, here's the deal. If you want to reach any of us, how do they reach you, Trey?
2: You can tap in right now with me, AYE_TreyG. That's A_TreyG. My cell phone number is two. No, I'm just playing.
1: Okay. What's yours?
3: And holla at your boy, the real JJ from the Sip. Two P's. Nah.
1: And you can always hit me up at DD. That's DEDE in the morning.
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2: Good morning.
3: Let's get into the hot topics, y'all, because did y'all hear what happened to Stephen A. Smith over the weekend? It is so disrespectful that even Stephen A. Smith had to speak out. We got to tell you what happened. Here we go.
1: Let her cook.
0: Hot topics. 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Only on DD in the morning.
3: All right, so it looks like the National Association of Black Journalists gave Stephen A. Smith a thumbs down. Take a listen.
4: Stephen A. Smith, sports analyst and

0: political commentator. Smith has established a recurring public pattern of disparaging commentary directed at prominent black women across politics, sports, and media. Such commentary reinforces harmful narratives, undermines the fair and respectful representation of black women in public discourse, and stands in direct conflict with NABJ's long-standing commitment to accurate, responsible, and inclusive portrayals of black communities.
1: They gave him the thumbs down award.
2: A thumbs down award to Stephen A. Smith. Well, Stephen A. Smith had something to say, and he said, "This is the epitome of Christmas arriving early." This is Stephen A. said. He said, "The NABJ wants to call folks out." He said, "Fine, you had your turn. Now mine is coming. And make no mistake." Stephen A. said, "Make no mistake." He said, "I'm coming." NABJ. He said, "Let's see who really deserves a thumbs down award when it comes to the black community." He said, "After I say my piece," he said, "remember, NABJ, you asked for it." He said, "I've shut my mouth for years. Now y'all started something."
1: Oh, God.
2: So Stephen A. about to just go in on the National Association of Black Journalists.
3: I don't know about he shut his mouth for years now.
1: I don't think
3: that's possible. No. Right.
1: He warming that podcast mic up right now.
2: Yeah.
1: As we speak, boy. He gonna have to need a mic cover for that one. He gonna be spitting all over the place.
2: I don't know who runs the NABJ and all them other. He about to come for you.
1: If I'm not mistaken, I believe Nolan Martin is a part of board. Yeah. Roland Martin, I'm sorry. Roland Martin is a part of the board or committee that his.
2: Yeah.
3: Matter of fact, they say First Take, I'm not going to even be on TV today. It's going to be called My Get Back.
2: Because you know he's that tight.
3: Yeah,
2: he's that tight.
3: Yeah.
2: He don't sit back. When people say something about him, he just get quiet. Nope.
3: Nah, no. Not Steve.
2: So he'll respond. Hey, let's talk about Gary Owens. What's the story?
3: My man, comedian Gary Owens, man, he sat down on the podcast, man, and he was trying to explain why Kevin Hart is getting so much hate.
4: You know, I don't know where the hate comes from. Because I've known him since 98.
3: Right.
4: You know? Yeah. I was doing Caroline's in New York, and it was my first time being in New York, first time headlining a comedy club. And a buddy of ours named Dolph in Philly, he called me up. He goes, "Hey, we got this young guy out." He was like 19. He goes, "His name's Lil Kev. He wants to do a guest spot." And Kev got on the phone, and he was still Kev back then. He goes, "Hey, Gary, man, you ain't got to put me on. It's cool. I just want to know. I don't want to step on toes. You know, I know you're busy." I said, "Nah, come down." And then we end up hanging out the whole weekend.
3: Right.
4: We was cool ever since, but he was still the same at 19.
3: Right.
4: You know what I mean? So I don't know where it comes from. I just think, you know, you're doing something right.
3: Right.
4: When comics are talking about you, other people saying he's not that funny, because the truth is he is. Those guys like Kevin and Chappelle, you don't get it till you're in the room with them.
3: Mm-hmm.
4: And then it becomes very clear why they're where they're at in their career. Cause they have that it factor and you can't explain it.
2: Mm-mm. He said you can't explain it.
3: I mean, but you know, Kevin Hart just been on top for a long time, and people just trying to tear him down.
2: Yeah.
3: The man is a very funny man, you know, got great movies, man, they be successful. I don't know.
2: I think it's just, my brothers always say we will build our heroes up to tear him down.
3: Tear him down.
2: We wanted to build, you know, we all loved him when he was struggling, you know, when he was making his way up to the top at Hollywood. We're like, we rooting for him. Then when he makes it, all of a sudden we're like, we hate him.
1: Yeah.
2: He made it.
1: Yeah, I also do think a string of like shaky movies. I ain't gonna say bad. I'm gonna say string of shaky movies kind of does push that narrative too.
2: That he ain't funny.
1: Yeah. And then some comedy specials that probably fell short.
2: See, people don't realize what that could be. It could be that he had signed a deal with a record. I mean, with a studio,
1: the movie company, right? Yeah.
2: They forcing him to do it now because it's a contract. You don't know what
3: he probably just throwing anything out there, man. Just the contract.
2: Yeah. So you don't even know. But anyways. But folks, be speaking on stuff you have no knowledge of. All right, let's move on and talk about French Montana. Y'all saw him getting in a $23 million car.
1: Yeah.
2: Come on.
1: I did see this. A lot of people are talking about, though, the way the $23 million car sounds.
2: It sounds like crap.
1: Check this out.
5: Live from Monte Carlo. About to go see what the day looked like. My guy pulled up on me in a $23 million car. This is our car for the day. If you know, you know.
3: Damn.
2: Did y'all hear it?
3: That car sounded like the hood up.
1: Shut up.
2: $23 million and it sounds like that?
3: I would.
2: Sound like a scooter.
6: For real.
1: It sound like it need a catalytic converter.
6: I tell you.
2: How you spending $23 million and it sounds like a damn Volkswagen?
1: Oh, God.
3: That's how your car sound when you take it to the mechanic and say, man, what's wrong with this car?
2: Oh, it's when you turn it off and it's still shaking. Yeah.

0: It's still Shay, yeah.
1: Shut up.
0: you hear McKenna say, try it now.
2: Coming up, you guys. Those are hot topics. Coming up, we're going to play our $1,000 minute game and give you some cash next. It's Dee Dee in the morning.

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0: Hey, good Tuesday morning. It's Dee Dee in the morning. Everybody is here on this Tuesday. Looking for Trey, though. Trey G is the one I need to find out what's trending with Trey.
1: Hey, so what's trending, man? The homie Spider-Man is trending. It looks like the new Spider-Man movie, Brand New Day, it made box office history. I actually saw this movie. It was actually really good, too. They say it made about $700 million domestically, and it's approaching like $2 billion internationally.
2: Damn.
1: Already. It's only been out a couple weeks.
2: I was just going to say it just came out, right?
1: Yeah.
2: Damn.
1: It's the latest one, and it's like one of the fastest movies to reach that point. Especially superhero movies. So shout out to Spider-Man and all the fans of Spider-Man. That's my favorite Marvel superhero.
3: That's dope, man.
0: That is. That really
2: is. That's your favorite?
1: Yeah.
2: Spider-Man?
1: I love Spider-Man.
2: Oh, wow.
1: What are you?
0: All right. Well, listen, there you go. That's what's trending this morning. On the way, we got the five things you need to know to start your day. It's Dee Dee in the morning.
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5: Good morning and welcome to the show. Welcome, welcome, welcome. It is Tuesday, August 18th, 2026. It's Dee Dee in the morning. I got Trey G with me and also comedian J.J. Williamson.
6: Come on now. Hey.
5: Good morning, fellas.
6: Good morning, team.
5: All right, let's get right to the five things you need to know to start your day.
7: Number one.
8: The five things you need to know right now on Dee Dee in the morning.
5: First thing you need to know, yesterday it came out, you know, the actress who starred on, what was the show again, Trey, that she was in?
6: Heroes. She was in Scream.
5: Yep.
6: She even played the little girl in Remember the Titans.
5: Well, they're now saying Hayden Panettiere.
6: Mm-hmm.
5: Now we're finding out a little bit more about what happened in her death from a 911 call. 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
6: That's sad,
5: isn't it?
6: Yeah, a lot more rumors starting to come out now.
5: Yeah, and you know, I think they had had her. I think I just saw something where she was on, I think, The View and some other shows, like back in May, just this past May. And she was talking about overcoming her demons and struggling with mental health issues, drug addiction, and things like that. But now they're saying, that it sounds like it was an overdose.
6: And it's unfortunate, too, man. Anytime now, I was just saying this earlier to y'all, anytime now I heard that a celebrity

0: is.
1: And trust me, I ain't wishing that one. Right. It ain't got to be Hollywood.
0: Yeah, man. Definitely prayers for her, her family. You know, she had a daughter. So again, prayers go out to everyone, right?
1: Man. Oh, yeah. Well, ladies and gentlemen, let's talk. Y'all know what's going on Valentine's Day this year?
2: What's that?
1: The Super Bowl.
0: For the very first time,
1: oh, wow. The Super Bowl will fall on Valentine's
0: Day.
1: Hold
0: on a second. Wait a minute. You know what normally was around Valentine's Day?
1: What's that?
0: Is the NBA, the All-Star.
1: Sure was.
0: Just normally during.
1: Yeah, doing that.
0: Yeah, doing that.
1: So right now, man, the Super Bowl is officially landing on Valentine's Day for the very first time ever.
0: Why they do this? Why they do
1: that? I don't know why they do it like that, man. Now you got to buy Valentine and you got to get ready for the game.
0: Yeah. You're messing up Valentine's weekend.
1: Yeah, I think they're messing up Valentine's, man.
2: Yeah, it's going to be a bunch of
1: men. Because you know how men are, man. Yes, we want to cater to our baby, man, but we getting ready for the big game.
0: Right. Yeah.
1: And look, don't mess around and let your team be in the Super Bowl. Oh my God.
2: It's going to be some hurt feelings.
1: That's going to be an argument, hands down.
0: Yes, it is.
2: Yeah, 1,000%. Can we talk about Trina real quick? A lot of people say Trina ran so Young Miami could fly.
0: I'm getting out of here.
2: No. Sit down. Sit down.
0: What?
2: Yeah, they say Trina ran so Young Miami could fly, and I 100% agree with that. So now they're saying that Trina is about to put her shoes up. She's saying that this next album that she come out with is going to be her last.
3: I think I'm gonna do one more album. My last album came out in 2019.
4: Yes.
3: And next year it'll be 7 years, so let's get to it.
4: Let's get to it. So is this going to be the finale? Is this going to be it?
3: This is it, like Mike Jack.
2: I know that's real. So they say Trina is having her last album come out later on this year, Ashley. So shouts out to her. I think I'll be.
0: Can we go back to this, though? They said, so Trina ran.
2: Mm-hmm. So Young Miami could fly. I see what you're trying to do.
0: That's an overstatement.
2: That's
0: now. Now we're putting some importance on things that we shouldn't put importance on.
2: What you mean?
0: Now come on.
2: Trina was very important to the female hip hop movement.
0: Let's move on. I don't do that. I ain't saying that.
1: Come on now.
0: That ain't what I'm saying. It's just an overstatement on she ran so this one could fly. Get out of here.
2: It's not an overstatement, bro.
0: All right, go ahead.
2: Okay, well, this might be right on par, right? How about this one? Jordan Woods and Karl Anthony Towns, they have gotten married.
0: Yes.
2: Really? Yeah, they got married over the weekend, man. They said it was a star-studded event, too. A bunch of celebs were in the building, but they had a quiet, nice little ceremony over the weekend, and now they are now Mr. and Mrs. Towns.
0: Mm-hmm.
2: So, shout out to Jordan Woods. I used to love her, too, man.
0: Yeah.
2: Oh, my gosh.
0: Congrats to her. And she actually had that little girl there, Kylie Jenner.
2: Oh,
0: well, she's a woman.
2: And
0: remember, they broke up as friendship, but she still had her there. I thought that was nice.
1: Love.
0: That was nice. They buried the hatchet. All right, listen, those are your five. We need somebody to play our $1,000 minute game. You answer 10 questions correctly and win the cash this morning at 833. Talk to Dee Dee.
1: That's 833-825-5233.
0: It's Dee Dee in the morning.
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1: Exactly. Right there.
2: Where you going?
1: Where you going?
3: Make me put that, take me through there.

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1: Hey, good morning. It's Dee Dee in the morning. We're about to play that $1,000 minute game.
2: Come on.
1: Before we get into the game, according to the New York Times, the 10 most popular emojis that we used in 2025. Anybody know what they are? What do we use? What kind of emojis?
2: The peach emoji?
1: No. And not the other one either. The eggplant ain't on here.
2: Eggplant ain't on there? Yeah, but ain't on there.
3: Hey, really?
2: The laugh right. And crying emoji?
1: Yep.
2: Laugh and crying.
1: All right, here's what they say. Here's your top five. I'll just give you this. They said the folded hands. Folded.
3: Is
1: it the hands?
2: Like prayer hands?
3: Prayer hands?
2: Maybe
3: prayer
2: hands.
1: Okay, they said the red heart. We use that a lot.
2: Oh, absolutely. Yeah.
1: We use the thumbs up.
2: Okay, yeah. Mm-hmm. I hate it, though.
1: Face with the heart eyes. That's top 10.
2: Oh, yeah.
1: But here's your top three. The top three emojis we used in 2025 were the face with the tears of joy. Oh. Is that the one where the face is
3: crying.
1: Like real?
3: But it's still smiling.
1: It's straight water.
3: Okay,
1: line.
3: Straight water.
2: Yeah, I think that's that
3: you
2: one.
3: You tickled to death.
1: Yeah, face with tears of joy.
3: Okay.
1: Then there's the rolling on the floor laughing.
2: Okay, that might be the ones where the tears are separated.
1: Okay.
2: That might be that one.
1: And then the loudly crying face. These are the emojis.
2: I ain't gonna lie, they all sound the same. They all sound the same.
1: The loudly crying, I guess, is the one like that, and the tears are jumping out of the face.
2: That may be. Or maybe there's no tears for that one.
1: Hold on a second, let me look at my emojis now.
2: Shut up.
3: Yeah.
2: Type it in your phone.
1: Let's get into the game. Here we go.
4: Want a grand? Get it done in 60 seconds.
5: 60 seconds.
4: A minute to win it. With the $1,000 minute game. A Dee Dee in the morning exclusive.
1: Hi, who's this? Is this Rekia?
6: Yes.
1: Hi, Rekia. How you doing?
2: Rekia.
6: Good.
1: I hope I'm saying your name right. It is Rekia, right?
6: Yes.
1: Okay. All right. So, Rekia, tell us a little something about you. Tell us.
6: I'm from New Orleans.
1: Okay. From New Orleans. How old are you?
6: I'll be 38. September 14th.
1: Okay, you sound real young.
3: I'll
1: too.
3: Tell you.
2: What is that? A Leo? What's your sign?
6: Virgo.
1: That's a Virgo.
3: Virgo, baby.
2: That's right.
1: JJ, when's your birthday?
3: Virgo, baby. September the 17th.
1: Oh, you're September 17th. Okay.
2: Yeah. Virgo.
1: All right. My husband's September 9th.
3: Okay.
1: I love Virgos.
2: Virgos are very paranoid.
1: Really?
2: Oh, my mama was Virgo. She thought everybody was out to get her, too.
3: Damn.
2: Virgos are very paranoid. The government.
3: Hey, your mama was looking out the window like Malcolm X, wasn't she? Who the hell am I driving with?
1: All right. Rekia, we're going to spin the wheel and get you some extra cash. Here we go.
7: DD. JJ from the SIP.
8: Trey G.
7: JJ from the SIP. $10 bonus.
3: All right, Virgo, let's get this extra money. I don't think you're going to need that 10 because you're a Virgo. You're going to get this 1,000. You ready?
6: Yeah.
3: All right, here we go. Now, if you don't know the answer, please say pass. We got time. Trust me, we're going to come back to it. Let's get this early morning money. Here we go. What was the last great vacation destination you visited?
6: Houston.
3: Okay. How many sides does a hexagon have?
6: Six.
3: There you go. Which planet is known as the brightest planet in our solar system?
6: The sun.
3: Uh-uh. What's the hardest natural substance on Earth?
6: Rock, diamond.
3: Oh, there you go. Which sport uses a puck?
6: Hockey.
3: There you go. How many days are in a leap year?

0: Pass.
1: Okay, what's the largest ocean on Earth?
0: Atlantic Pacific.
1: There you go. Who on the morning show has a comedy special called Overlooked?
0: JJ.
1: You damn right. Which U.S. holiday is celebrated on the 4th of July?
0: Independence Day.
2: You missed it. Yeah. Missed it. You missed it. You got 2, 4, 6. 6 out of 9. You did really well.
1: Yeah, that ain't bad.
3: Great job.
2: All right, Rakia, here's what you missed. You missed this one. Which planet is known as the brightest planet in our solar system? It's Venus.
1: Mm-hmm.
2: And then how many days are in a leap year? 366.
3: Mm-hmm. Yep.
2: And then Independence Day, you got that, but it was out of time. So you got 2, 4, 6 out of 10. You're going to get $10 every correct answer. We added up to $60. Add an extra 10. $70 coming to you.
3: All right.
2: I got you,
0: Thank you.
2: Rakia heard me. $70. Do me a favor. Tell everybody the show that gave you a shot at 1,000.
0: BB in the morning.

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6: Your beat traffic is driven by City National Bank. All right, so we got to find out, any delays or accidents happening? What you got?
7: Good morning. Here's your traffic update. In Kanawha County, a tree in the roadway at 827 Honaker Drive. In Jackson County, a tree in the roadway on Pigeon Roost Road. In Boone County, a tree in the roadway at 31003 Pond Fork Road. In Fayette County, a tree in the roadway on West Virginia 16, Cotton Hill Station Bridge. And in Putnam County, a disabled vehicle at 2820 West Virginia 34 in Winfield. I'm Chapel in the WCHS Network Traffic Studio.
8: We're proud to live here too. 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Uncle Woody turning you up all afternoon long. Then get posted on the corner with Incognito. 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And we

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0: All right, so Henry, you hit us up. You said you're going to make somebody mad. Who in the heck are you going to make mad?
1: I'm going to make wifey mad. I'm going to tell her that we backed up on the car note, and so they're about to take the call by Tuesday. We don't pay that money.
0: All right, here we go. Let's call her. Let's go.
2: Hello?
1: Hey, we need to talk about something.
2: What happened?
1: Listen, so I saw a letter about Capital One, talking about that they haven't received a call note, and that we owe them close to $10,000.
2: That's bullshit. You know why? Because I be on top of shit like that. And I seen my bills, and they've been paid.
0: I've been on the phone the whole time. You didn't click over, sir.
2: Listen to me,
0: ma'am. Yes, ma'am.
2: I'm not going to talk to you. I'm going to call the bank myself, and I'm going to take care of this.
0: Obviously, there is a problem. I think there must have been a wrong routing number, but you guys have not been paying this car note.
2: I be off on my finances.
0: Ma'am, can you please stop with that? I be off on that stuff, because that right there don't make no sense to me.
2: No, you don't make no sense to me.
0: Ma'am, I'm trying to tell
2: you. You make no sense. I'm about to click on your ass because my bills are paid up to date, okay? Because
0: I'm sorry. Don't understand you because you know you have an accent.
2: That's right, because I'm f***ing Puerto Rican. What you think? People sound like you're from the radio station. I hear your voice before.
0: Yeah. Hey.
2: Don't tell me I'm on the freaking radio station.
0: You are. This is a prank call. You're on the Mad Minute.
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1: All right, listen. Good morning, Didi. In the morning, let's get right into it. Our hot topics on this Tuesday. Did y'all hear what they saying about Remy Ma? Oh, man. Remy Ma's husband is over there with Clarissa Shields, right?
2: Yeah.
1: Well, there's some things being said about Remy. I got to tell you what it is. Here we go.
3: Hot topics.
4: That's the way I like it.
3: On Didi in the Morning.
1: So they said Stephen A. Smith responded to the NABJ, right? So the NABJ, the National Association of Black Journalists, actually gave him the thumbs down award. Stephen A. Smith got the thumbs down award over the weekend. Well, you know, Stephen A. said he was going to respond, and he did. Take a listen.
5: It is BS. And I get a lot of people want to pile on and they want to jump on it because you have your own individual feelings about me. I'm here to tell y'all, y'all are entitled to that, not the NABJ. You're not entitled to that. My career started because I was at the NABJ job fair. And yet, Saturday night, I saw the president of the organization, Aaron Haynes, go up on stage and give me a thumbs down award for disparaging black women. I received a lot of insults in my day. That might be the lowest.
2: He's so dramatic.
1: Ain't he?
6: But why are you shocked?
1: Right.
6: Why are you shocked at this award, man?
2: With the comments that you made about Joy Reid, the comments that you made about Jasmine Crockett, and then the comments that you didn't make about Donald Trump, the administration, a lot of those comments that you avoided making, that put you in a position that you are in.
1: Yeah.
2: So. You can disagree with people. Because I saw in another video clip, he was like, I can't disagree with people. I can't have my... You can have your own opinion and disagree, but it's just you gotta keep it even across the board.
1: Stephen A., you know you've been driving towards this direction for a while. We all saw you driving towards it.
6: So please accept your award. Yeah. Put it in the living room with the rest of them.
1: Right. My God. And then try to redeem yourself next year. Yeah, all right, let's move on. Hey, let's talk about Jason Tatum.
6: Yeah, Jason Tatum, man. So you know he's an NBA star for the Boston Celtics, man. You know, once a lot of these players, these men get drafted, you know, they be trying to push the fathers out the door for some reason. I don't know if it started with the bald father, man, with his antics and everything, man. But Jason Tatum's dad is talking about why they do that.
7: Way they want to divide you guys from your son when you get to that success.
8: The NBA, they try to act like they're the fathers. I saw dads crying because of that situation.
9: I've seen it when it started with the draft. Mom got interviewed and sitting right next to it, nothing was asked of me. It's messed up, but I know my son, how much he cares and loves me, and he knows what we've been through. As long as that matters, I'm good.
6: Wow. They be acting like the dad's not in these kids' lives or something, man. Like they wasn't there and pushing them and driving them to be a successful basketball player.
1: Yeah, they need that story. They need that. Okay, they overcame.
2: Who was the quarterback for the Washington Commanders, whose mom is his agent?
6: Jason Daniels.
2: Jaden Daniels.
6: Yeah.
2: His dad is in his life, but you would never know. I just saw a story like that the other day.
6: Wow.
2: His dad was like, I was there draft night, all type of stuff, but they only talked to his mom and make it seem as though she's like a single mom and stuff like that, but I was in his life as a kid. That's so interesting, that agenda. Y'all watch it.
1: Okay, y'all didn't heard it about him. You ain't gonna stop watching, I bet, though.
2: What you mean?
1: Yeah.
2: No. Well, you don't have to stop watching. Yeah, you can still bring attention to it. Oh, all right. You don't hear that. Okay.
1: I'm just saying.
2: Yeah, you don't hear the truth.
6: You know what, Trey? She's trying to push us out.
1: As y'all talked about, I'm like, ain't nobody going to stop watching. I mean, if you hear how they're doing and how they're framing black men and mamas, but I guarantee y'all ain't going to stop watching it.
2: You don't have to stop watching it, but you can bring awareness to it and still, like, hey.
1: All right. I think sometimes stop watching it, it used to be the way you protest, because when their ratings go down, that what hurts them, and then they change that narrative. But if you're just going to bring light to it and not a solution, what we doing? All right, let's move on and talk about Remy Ma.
2: Damn, I'm a jealous. Okay. Yeah. All right,
1: I'm going to talk about Remy Ma.
2: Shut my crazy self up.
1: You right.
2: Hey, so Remy Ma, she dropped a diss track against Clarissa Shields the other day, right?
6: Okay.
2: Yeah, she dropped a diss track against Clarissa Shields. I think it's called like Clearance Rack or something like that. Yeah, Clearance Rack, if I'm not mistaken. Tasha K has her own theories about Remy Ma and Papoose and the Clarissa Shields situation. She's saying that Remy still won't pout.
10: Like Remy Ma is upset because Papoose moved on to another that's giving him clout and more clout than he had with her. I feel like I told you these two motherfuckers ain't signed the divorce papers. They ain't done with each other. And Clarissa right now is the mother of the pawn and she's the bag. And Pap ain't saying a motherfucking thing. Remy out here contributing time, energy, muscle, money, into shooting a diss track at your husband's.
1: She got a point, though, don't she?
2: Yeah.

0: I feel like they both had moved on at one point, but yeah. Now Remy just keeps spinning the block on their relationship.
1: Yeah.
0: Like, you wasn't in a whole relationship with a couple dudes on social media.
1: Right.
2: But it's all good, I guess.
1: Okay. Hey, listen, coming up next hour, J.J. Williamson says, we all know somebody like this in our lives. He's going to run them down next. It's Didi in the morning.
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0: Good morning. Here's your traffic update in Jackson County. Bridge washed out at Flatwoods Road and Maple Court. In Kanawha County, mudslide on County Route 119 over 35, 4008 Creed Drive in Charleston. In Kanawha County, a tree in the roadway at 829 Honaker Drive. And in Jackson County, a tree in the roadway on Pigeon Roost Road. I'm Chapel in the WCHS Network Traffic Studio.
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2: With an update from the 580 WCHS Radio Newsroom, I'm Chris Lawrence. A woman is dead after she was swept away in the floodwater in the Fayette County community of Pax. Fayette County Sheriff Jess McMullen says the body was recovered Monday after her car was swept away Sunday. She was trying to get out of the vehicle when she was pulled away by the high water. Meanwhile, Charleston's under a state of emergency from Sunday's flooding. City officials spent much of Monday cleaning up debris and trying to get the streets back open. Residents in a number of neighborhoods had significant damage from the high water, and city leaders say it's going to be a while before things are back to normal. The Martin Luther King Jr. Center has become a drop-off point for relief supplies. First day of the new school year for Kanawha County students will be tomorrow. The Kanawha County Board of Education has a regular meeting set for 5 o'clock today. That agenda includes an update on the school system's virtual program. And Charleston police will soon be able to crack down on trespassing in certain areas of the city. City Council approved a new bill that gives law enforcement the authority to enforce trespassing on private property, but it only applies to business owners who decide to sign up for the program. With an update from the 580 WCHS Radio Newsroom, I'm Chris Lawrence.
3: Good morning. With your sports update, I'm Daniel Woods. The Cincinnati Reds open an extended series with the St. Louis Cardinals by splitting a doubleheader. St. Louis takes game one, 2-1. Game two goes to the Reds, 6-5 in 10 innings. The first game, a makeup from May 24th, turned out to be a pitcher's duel. Kent Emmanuel made his Reds debut, allowing 2 runs over 5 innings of work, but he took the loss as the Reds' offense was limited to just 3 hits. The only offense in that game coming on Dane Meyer's solo home run, his 4th of the season. Game 2 belongs to the Reds, though, a 6-5 win in 10 innings thanks to Ellie De La Cruz's walk-off double that drove in Tyler Stevenson for the winning run. Emilio Pagan picks up his 5th win of the season with a scoreless inning of relief. Rhett Lauder took a no decision, allowing 4 runs over 6 2/3 innings of work. Game 3 of that series between the Reds and the Cardinals is tonight. First pitch 6:40 on your home for Reds baseball, 580 WCHS. With sports, I'm Daniel Woods.

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2: Good morning. Good Tuesday morning to you. It's Dee Dee in the morning, and that's comedian J.J. Williamson over there. And then I see Trey G right now, and he's going to tell us what's trending.
3: Oh, boy. We got some rich drama going on right now.
4: Not that rich drama.
3: We got some rich drama going on right now. You know, last week it was announced that the Lakers were selling the team.
2: Yes.
3: Jeannie Buss basically said that the Lakers were out. They were done. They're selling their portion or their stake in the team. Well, now she's coming out saying that she never approved a sale of her portion of the Lakers.
4: Oh, Lord.
3: She's saying that her brothers and sisters actually are the ones that are trying to, like, stage a coup against her. Their names are Jim, Johnny, Janie, Joey, and Jesse.
2: Damn.
4: The J's.
2: And she's Jeannie.
3: And she's Jeannie.
2: Yeah, I love it.
4: And the dad, the final father was Jerry.
3: Shut up. They basically have about 17.8% stake in the Lakers. The other brothers and sisters elected to sell, but Jeannie is over the whole entire estate.
4: Okay.
3: So she has like majority portion of everything. She said, I'm not selling.
2: I know that's right.
3: They want to sell. So we are at a standstill right now.
4: So she got the power to really stop this sale then.
3: Kind of, sort of.
2: 17%, I guess.
3: Yeah.
4: Dang.
2: All right, we'll listen. Coming up next hour, JJ says we all know somebody like this in our lives. He's going to run it down. Plus, we got $1,000 for you. 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
4: That's 833-825-5233.
2: It's Dee Dee in the morning.

There's an old saying in Tennessee, I know it's in Texas, probably in Tennessee, that says, fool me once, shame on you. If fool me, we can't get fooled.

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1: Hey, good morning. It's Didi in the morning. All right, listen. Trey says he got into a big debate last night, you guys. And tell us what it was all over.
2: Man, you know what? I be trying to do better at my job. I be trying to do better as a co-host.
3: Mm-hmm. Okay.
2: When I sit at this table, I try to give it my all.
1: Oh, okay.
2: You sound surprised.
1: I am.
2: I don't like that.
3: Mm-mm. She almost sound like she don't respect your effort.
1: Or did I believe it?
3: Damn.
2: Yo,
1: he said, I try to be a better co-host.
2: I do. I be trying to do my job to the best of my abilities.
1: I know.
2: You see what I'm saying?
1: Yep.
2: And I was having a conversation with, of all people, my ex-girlfriend.
3: Oh, Lord.
2: Last night. And I was telling her about how sometimes I feel like I'm misunderstood when I sit at this table. We the victims, man. We the victims, okay? Mm-hmm. I feel like sometimes I'm misunderstood when I sit at this table. And she actually gave me a little bit of coaching.
1: Okay.
2: And I was very appreciative of that. And I think I might actually try to take it and run with it. I had a conversation and told her I think I'm misunderstood. Her suggestion to me was to kind of get better, basically. I want y'all to listen to our conversation because I did record it.
1: Okay.
2: And I let her know I was recording her.
1: Okay.
2: Her suggestion to me was just get better. Check this out. Listen.
4: Okay. So we were talking and you said, well, I was telling you basically that, you know, sometimes I'll be feeling like I'm misunderstood on the radio. Like, folks think I'm like, you know, smart mouth. Folks be thinking like, I got a bad attitude. I'm rude. You know what I'm saying? So when I told you that, you told me I was a what?
5: But to know you is to love you though, for real. To know you is to love you, but you do say things that will get up under somebody's skin and make them feel a type of way. I mean, it's your truth. It's what you really believe and what you really thinking, but yeah, it'll make somebody want to cuss you out. At least me. If they feel anything like I be feeling, for sure.
1: Ooh.
3: Damn.
2: So real quick, I didn't realize y'all be wanting to cuss me out on the radio.
1: No, Trey.
3: Like, it never come across our mind.
1: Not at all. Mainly we scared.
3: Yeah. I know I am.
2: I tell you who ain't.
1: Your ex.
2: Yes.
1: Yeah. Yeah. Or the baby in the back.
2: Hey, leave my little killer cam alone. Right.
3: Now, I appreciate how she talked to you while you was changing him. Okay.
2: It's a little girl.
3: Right.
2: Hey, shout out to Cam.
1: Okay.
3: Why you changing her?
1: Okay.
3: Why you was burping her?
2: Oh, God.
1: Yeah, right.
2: Yeah, well, I do feel like, though, now I have this stigma to where I'm smart mouth, I'm rude, I'm argumentative. I've heard things like that as well.
1: Oh, shoot.
3: You said Trey.
1: Look, JJ. I'd put
3: a lot of checks about a lot of words that she used.
2: Okay. Okay, well, there's another part to it. Okay. I asked her, if that's how they feeling, Tam, what should I do? You know what I'm saying? Give me some advice on how I should fix this.
1: Okay.
2: This was her advice to me.
4: So what am I supposed to do though? Like, if I'm talking to Didi, right, and we disagree on something, what I'm supposed to do? I'm supposed to just be like, oh, Didi.

0: I don't think you should say that. I don't think you should do me like that. I really wish you wouldn't say that.
1: What I'm supposed to say? Okay, you exaggerate. No, no. This is the thing. You know how some people be sarcastic? You know how people got like just a fly mouth? You just got a fly mouth. You is Glover's son through and through for real. I mean, what should you do? I don't know. Like, you maybe don't tell me, tone it down a little bit.
2: Tone it down a little bit. So you think if I tone it down a little bit, you know, folks will think I'm less rude. I'm less disrespectful. I'm less
1: rude. Yeah. I wouldn't even call it disrespectful. I would really call it
2: Hey, you gonna have to say AH or something.
1: Oh, my bad. Yeah. AH. You know, I wouldn't even call it disrespectful. You know, you're just being a little AHE. Okay. You know what I'm saying?
2: So look, this is my homework. My homework is to be less AHE when I'm on earth. That's what you're saying.
3: He said, yeah. And they said, A-H-E.
4: My homework is to be a little less A-H-E
3: good.
4: When I'm at this table.
3: Okay.
4: Yeah, she said, tone it down.
3: I like it, though, Trey. I like it. I think you got to be you. I do.
4: Yeah.
3: I do. I like it. And if you were coming in here tomorrow, D.V., you didn't. I'm not getting ready to do that.
4: Yeah.
5: Every time you do that, we're going to call her.
4: Shut up.
3: I'm going to need you
5: can
3: to
5: can you
3: stay.
5: Get on Trey's ass a little bit more?
3: No, you
5: with
3: good.
5: The baby in the car?
4: Shut up.
3: You're good the way you are. We want you not to you stay. The way you are, Trey.
4: Okay, I actually like that.
3: Yeah.
4: Because I came in today, I was prepared to tell y'all, you know what I'm saying? Hey, I'm working on me.
3: No.
4: What I need y'all to do is toughen the hell up.
3: Listen, let me tell y'all something.
4: Toughen the hell up.
3: Let me tell you something. You as bad as JJ that day. JJ told me he was going to speech therapy. I said, no! That's what I like about you.
4: Shut up.
5: You don't want me to clear this up?
3: No. Stay the way you are, Trey. Stay the way you are.
4: I got you.
3: Don't you change now.
4: I got you.
3: All right. I like y'all just the way you are.
4: What's up? But you got to have people in your circle that keep it real
3: right,
4: with you. Right.
3: I agree.
4: And I appreciate that.
5: I appreciate her for that. Yeah, sure, absolutely.
3: All right. Thank you for that. I'm like, he's going to try to change who he is.
5: Next thing you know, he ain't going to have a one watch on.
4: Stop.
3: It's Dee Dee in the morning.
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0: Thanks for starting your day with Dee Dee in the morning.
1: Hey, good morning. It's Dee Dee in the morning. Trey G's here, also comedian J.J. Williamson. Guys, you know, I love when we get a chance to talk to this woman. It's all about entertainment. As a matter of fact, she represents It's Only Entertainment. Please, please welcome social media personality and entertainment reporter, Miss Marie Davis.
2: Marie.
1: Hey, girl. Good morning.
3: Good morning. How are you all feeling today?
1: Doing great. Doing great. Okay, Marie, we got a lot to talk about. Please, can we please talk about Remy Ma, Papoose, and Clarissa Shields? this love triangle. What's going on and where is it headed?
3: Oh, my goodness. Well, we've seen them beefing for over a year now, but we have to congratulate Clarissa Shields because she just reclaimed the WBA and the WBC middleweight titles.
2: Yeah,
3: which
2: she
3: knocked
2: did.
3: Out Kay right. Scott mm-hmm. on August 15th. And our girl was looking good because she cut 38 pounds for this, calling herself the GOAT, and rightfully so. Mm-hmm. And right before the fight, too, Papoose got his name tatted on his arm, and she had already did that. But, you know, the couple is really making a statement out here and letting Remy Ma know that they ain't going anywhere. What do you guys think about that?
1: I don't know what, JJ.
2: Nah, I'm just saying, man, it's crazy how this whole little drama is just, you know, flowing on out right now.
1: Yeah. Yeah, I don't know. You know, we saw where Tasha K is saying she thinks that Remy Ma wants Papoose back. I'm starting to wonder.
4: I kind of think they're too on the cool.
3: I think so, because what? End it already. I mean, right. They've been going back and forth with this divorce. Are we ending this and, you know, moving on with our lives? Or are we going to continue to go back and forth with each other?
1: Right.
3: I don't know.
1: Right.
3: Yeah. But I think they miss each other.
4: And then on top of that, you got Clarissa saying that she wants to have a baby in quarter one of next year with Papoose. So
3: she's very serious about it.
4: Yes.
3: But Clarissa is showing us that, hey, you can do it all. You could beat the GOAT. You can close an $8 million deal, and you could be a mom. And Papoose ain't going anywhere. He's upstairs or downstairs.
4: upstairs.
3: Like she would say.
2: Hey, let me ask you this, man. Since we're on the boxing match, man, what is the public saying about the Ray J and Orlando Brown fight?
4: Oh, gosh.
3: You know what? I think everyone is shocked with how it all went down. But Ray J won. You know, I think Ray J had something to prove.
4: Facts.
3: And they showed each other love at the end, so I thought it was pretty cool.
4: Mm-hmm. Big facts.
1: What are some stories that It's Only Entertainment is about to break or follow coming up this week?
3: Well, let me tell you something. We have to congratulate Karl Anthony Towns and Jordan Woods.
2: Yes,
3: they
2: absolutely.
3: They just tied the knot on Saturday. Black tie wedding in Malibu, overlooking the Pacific. 6 years together, engaged since Christmas.
1: Wow.
3: And we had so many people in the building. Justin and Halle Bieber, Michael B. Jordan, Tiana Taylor. Some of the Knicks teams were there. Jalen Bronson. Let me tell you the cute part. The guests left with Married in 5 hoodies playing off the Knicks championship.
4: Oh, yeah.
1: Wow.
4: I heard about
3: that. Isn't that pretty dope?
1: I like that.
4: Wild. Can we talk about some sad news? I hate to shift it like this, but Hayden Panettiere, you know, that's been all over the headlines, I feel like, right now. Marie, what is the latest that you have on the Hayden Panettiere situation on y'all side?
3: You know, this is very sad. She passed away on Sunday in Greensville, South Carolina. She was only 36 years old. Now, there's no signs of trauma. Investigation is still ongoing. A lot of people may have remembered her from Heroes or Nashville, but I know our audience remembers her from her breakout role, Remember the Titans, when she starred alongside Denzel Washington.
4: Facts.
3: Hayden actually just put out a memoir back in May, opening up about addiction and mental health struggles.
1: Mm.
3: However you want to remember her, Titans, Hero, Nashville, she was a part of some of our core memories.
1: Mm-hmm.
3: You know, she was a part of our lives growing up. So this one definitely hits different.
1: Yeah, it really was. Rest of it's sad. So sad.
3: Yeah, yes.
1: Well, again, what are some other, any other stories we need to look out for, you think, in the coming weeks?
3: Well, y'all, Spin Dat is back in the blogs again, and this time Lisa Ray got something to say about it. And I'm actually shocked because we saw Lisa Ray do the challenge a while back, and Young Miami showed her so much love. But in a most recent interview, she's saying that she's conflicted by the song now once she sat and listened to the lyrics.
4: Right.
3: She says she's not condemning it. It's only fun, but for us to not take it literally.
1: Mm.
3: She understands why people have an issue with it. Are we still listening to Spin Dat? Because I do. I be vibing to that song.
1: Hey, have we gotten the remix yet?
4: Not yet. It's coming, I think, though.
3: We need a remix.
4: Yeah. Okay, in the meantime, we still at the stoplight talking about some where are my skin.
1: Okay, you know what? Okay. Marie, let everybody know how they can find you and everything else. How can they find you on social media?
3: _MarieDavid. It's only entertainment.com. It's Only Entertainment on all social media platforms. Shout out to Jeff, who is the CEO and founder of It's Only Entertainment. Listen, we dish out the news so that way you don't have to do it. Thank you so much for having us.
1: I love it. You guys, we get a chance to talk to her at least once a week. This woman gets us all updated on all entertainment. Clap it up for Ms. Marie David.
2: Come on now, stop playing.
1: Marie. It's Didi in the morning.
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0: Thanks for starting your day with Didi in the morning. Your beat traffic is driven by City National Bank. All right, so we got to find out, any delays or accidents happening? What you got?
6: Good morning. Here's your traffic update. In Putnam County, there's a tree on the roadway on County Route 5 over 10, 392 Turk Creek Road in Hurricane. In Kanawha County, a tree on the roadway on County Route 30, Frogs Creek Road, Page Road. In Jackson County, a bridge washed out on Flatwoods Road and Maple Court. And in Kanawha County, a mudslide on County Route 119 over 35, 4008 Creed Drive in Charleston. I'm Chapel in the WCHS Network Traffic Studio.

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0: 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And the vibe you can feel forever. 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
6: This is J.B. 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

0: 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We're proud to be part of the Beat Backpack Attack. 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We're all in this together during these trying times, and I want to remind everyone, if you see something, say something. 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
1: It's Dee Dee in the Morning. Guys, before we do anything, I gotta talk about this story that I heard this morning on the news.
2: Yeah.
1: Did y'all see this story? It was on the news, and I think I saw it online as well. 13 Penn State frat brothers arrested in cocaine trafficking case. Y'all, 13 Penn State frat brothers arrested. Guess what they said? The pledges had to prep, package, and sell crack to join the fraternity as a hazing ritual.
2: I know you lie.
1: I'm going to say it again. The pledges had to prep, package, and sell crack to join the frat.
3: God. Ain't no hazing. Ain't no butt whooping. Right. Or, you know, making you eat dirt.
1: Yeah.
3: Sell this dope.
1: Yeah, they have you packaging it up nude so that you don't steal it.
3: Yo, yeah.
2: What is this, New Jack City?
3: Yeah.
2: Hell no.
3: They had the N95 mask on and everything.
1: Right,
2: they must have pledged felon.
1: Yeah,
2: that's what they finna get.
1: Dang it. Yeah, they said this. Investigators allege large quantities of cocaine were brought to State College from Philadelphia and New York during 2023 and 2024. Authorities say the substance was allegedly cut and packaged inside the fraternity houses.
3: Damn.
2: Yeah.
1: This is crazy.
2: Yeah.
3: Lock them up.
1: Yeah.
3: Lock them up.
1: And the pledges had to participate.
2: Y'all taking it one step too far at this point.
1: Hold on. And the pledges are too. You wanted to be in that fraternity that bad?
2: Cut it out. I'll tell you one thing. I know that wasn't none of them Divine Nine.
1: No.
2: I know it wasn't.
1: No.
3: Y'all, I mean, we may pack some weed.
2: Shut up.
1: No, it was tied to the Sigma Chi and Delta Epsilon fraternity.
2: Sound about right?
3: Yes.
2: I ain't going to lie to you. Sound about right?
3: Yeah, that's that name right there.
2: Yeah, that's it.
1: Cocaine trafficking. All right.
2: At Penn State.
1: Yeah.
2: Penn State.
1: All right. Hey, listen, coming up.
2: Welcome to the state pen.
1: We got your hot topics. It's Dee Dee in the Morning.
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6: Yeah. Ice.

Don't. 40, what's up, shebang? All of my

shorty was such a bang. All of my ops, they diss. Please don't put me to the test. They tryna get back on the net. I'm tryna get back in the flesh. Yeah.

0: Country, the beat.
1: Remember, it's 1073.
2: The I know that's beat. Your song. Yeah, I understand that.
3: I appreciate that.
2: We got to get into the hot topics. Because did y'all see a survey that was done on the streets? That's an African American has asked some white guys what they would do if they woke up black. Have y'all heard this?
3: No.
2: This
3: what?
2: Is hilarious. Let's get into it now. Here we go.
4: Let her cook.
1: Hot topics. Only on DD in the morning.
2: First of all, you got to tell me what's going on with Rod Wave. What is this story I'm hearing about the feds and Rod Wave, Trey?
3: Yeah, Tasha K going to tell y'all about it. But it's being rumored, basically, that the feds are investigating Rod Wave because he allegedly tried to have his girlfriend whacked for breaking up with him.
5: Speaking of black queens, Rod Wave's depressing song, Still an Ass. I've never seen a rapper make songs about sadness and life and fucking death throughout the whole album, and now he has made his music a reality, or he wanted it to be a reality, because I'm being told that he is about to be indicted, and they got hella fucking evidence on him for allegedly shooting up and trying to execute his ex-girlfriend's, like he shot up her car, tried to execute it. We already knew he was with him anyway for the money, so I'm sure that's why he shot her car. And as soon as a bitch remind you that you still not with or without money, now you want to try to shoot her up in her own car. According to the feds, this is a car you bought her. This is a car she probably cheated on you with. You was on the road, okay? Thought you was above reproach, okay? That told you that you was still. You had a reason to be singing them sad songs.
3: Damn. That's so messed up. I hope it ain't true, man. Because I love me some Rod Wave. Genuinely hope it ain't true, especially for the big boys.
2: Yeah.
3: Hate to see that one.
2: That dang Tasha knows she can tell a story.
6: Man, she good with it.
3: She knows she can.
2: The way she described everything.
3: she's just messy enough.
2: I know. It's just... and it's... Okay, let's move on.
3: Oh, God.
2: She be tickling me.
6: Yeah, she need to be an offer.
2: Shut up. That Tasha be tickling me when she go in. Hey, we got to talk about Jacquees, okay? Who's he talking about now?
3: Yeah, Jacquees done been making his rounds on social media, what it feel like. He was talking about Mario. You know, Mario's on the R&B tour.
2: Yeah, and Jacquees talked mess about the R&B tour because he was like, I couldn't sing backup for nobody, is what Jacquees said. And then everybody ate him up.
3: Yeah. Big facts. Well, now, you know, there was a clip from Cam Newton's Funky Friday.
2: Mm-hmm.
3: There was a clip where he was talking about, you know, singers that can sing, people who can't sing. Well, he said Jacquees can sing, but Jacquees can't sing. And Jacquees took that personal.
7: That got on Cam Newton podcast, and they was asking, Cam Newton asked him, like, who can sing and who can sing, or some dumbass shit.
2: Right.
7: And then bro was like, can Jacquees sing? Can he sing? Some shit. He was like, I mean, he can sing. I mean, he can't sing. But that was weird to me. You know what I'm saying? That's like one of your partners going over there like, hey, man, yeah, you can rap. He can rap. I mean, he can't rap. But I mean, he can rap. You'd be like,
8: it was cool before that. Y'all was cool.
7: Yeah, we was cool. That really had shocked me, though. No cap. Because bro was on my album. You know what I'm saying?
8: Oh, bro, look at that.
7: He was on my album, but not no more.
2: Well, so that means if he was on your album, he knows for sure if you can sing or you can sing.
3: Right.
6: But y'all was in the booth together.
2: Yeah. So he told the truth and now you're mad.
3: Right. And you thought he could sing and sang well enough to put him on your album. So just get out your feelings,
2: bro. Yeah, he's mad now. Mario told the truth.
3: Yeah, we live in a generation where that's the case, though.
2: Yeah.
3: You know, people don't like the truth.
2: Yeah.
3: Folks just want you to coddle them.
2: Oh, Lord. All right. And then finally, this is hilarious. Some guys, a guy asked some of these white guys what they would do if they woke up black, you guys. Take a listen.
9: First thing you would do if you woke up black?
10: Check the driveway for a Hellcat.
9: So what's the first thing you would do if you woke up black?
10: I buy Hellcat.
9: The first thing you would do if you woke up black?
10: Dude, I'm getting naked as fuck. Make sure my huge.
2: Nah.
9: The first thing you do if you woke up black.
11: Look at my meat and thank God.
9: The first thing you do if you woke up black. The first thing you do if you woke up black.
10: I'ma look down.
9: So what's the first thing you would do if you woke up black?
10: Say the N-word.
9: Say it.
10: I can say it?
9: Say it.
10: Can I say it?
9: Say it.
10: Hey, can I say it?
9: Say it.
10: Hey, what am I doing?
3: They stupid. They dumb as hell.
6: They better been on church grounds when he said that.
3: Boy, I'm telling you.
6: I know that. I guarantee you wasn't on Martin Luther King saying that.
3: Facts.
6: I guarantee you.
2: See, and this is where we make the biggest mistake. When one of us will say to somebody, yeah, go ahead and say it. That's the biggest mistake.
3: Right.
2: You know what I mean? He shouldn't have done that. Now that boy going to be somewhere thinking he can say it.
6: Yeah.
2: Next we got to stop gassing people up now.
3: Next thing he going to hear is a Batman punch. Whoops. Whoops.
6: Right. I'm talking about and the words in the cloud too.
3: Pow. Pow.
6: Crunch.
3: Crunch.
6: Ping.
3: Not crunch.
6: Ping.
2: Okay.

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0: 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Coming up next hour, is liking pictures on social media disrespectful to your relationship? There's a guy on social media who believes that. That's next. It's Didi in the Morning.
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0: 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We got to find out if there are any delays or accidents out there.

0: Here's what's trending in the 304. What up, guys?
1: With an update from the 580 WCHS Radio Newsroom, I'm Chris Lawrence. A woman is dead after she was swept away in the floodwater in the Fayette County community of Pax. Fayette County Sheriff Jess McMullen says the body was recovered Monday after her car was swept away Sunday. She was trying to get out of the vehicle when she was pulled away by the high water. Meanwhile, Charleston's under a state of emergency from Sunday's flooding. City officials spent much of Monday cleaning up debris and trying to get the streets back open. Residents in a number of neighborhoods had significant damage from the high water, and city leaders say it's going to be a while before things are back to normal. The Martin Luther King Jr. Center has become a drop-off point for relief supplies. First day of the new school year for Kanawha County students will be tomorrow. The Kanawha County Board of Education has a regular meeting set for 5 o'clock today. That agenda includes an update on the school system's virtual program. And Charleston police will soon be able to crack down on trespassing in certain areas of the city. City Council approved a new bill that gives law enforcement the authority to enforce trespassing on private property, but it only applies to business owners who decide to sign up for the program. With an update from the 580 WCHS Radio Newsroom, I'm Chris Lawrence.
2: Good morning. With your sports update, I'm Daniel Woods. The Cincinnati Reds open an extended series with the St. Louis Cardinals by splitting a doubleheader. St. Louis takes game one, 2-1. Game two goes to the Reds, 6-5 in 10 innings. The first game, a makeup from May 24th, turned out to be a pitcher's duel. Ken Emanuel made his Reds debut, allowing 2 runs over 5 innings of work, but he took the loss as the Reds' offense was limited to just 3 hits. The only offense in that game coming on Dane Meyer's solo home run, his 4th of the season. Game 2 belongs to the Reds, though, a 6-5 win in 10 innings thanks to Ellie De La Cruz's walk-off double that drove in Tyler Stevenson for the winning run. Emilio Pagan picks up his 5th win of the season with a scoreless inning of relief. Rhett Lauder took a no decision, allowing 4 runs over 6 2/3 innings of work. Game 3 of that series between the Reds and the Cardinals is tonight. First pitch 6:40 on your home for Reds baseball, 580 WCHS. With sports, I'm Daniel Woods.

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8: It is Tuesday. Hi, good morning. It's Dee Dee in the morning. Comedian JJ Williamson with me, but it's Trey G I need right there now to find out what's trending.
9: Hey, so Usher and Chris Brown, they are embarking on probably one of the greatest tours of this generation. Now, they are stopping in Atlanta. Shout out ATL.
10: ATL.
9: They are adding not one, not two, not three, not four, but five shows in ATL is what they are saying. They're going to be performing at the Big Benz, Mercedes-Benz Stadium.
10: Yeah, of course.
9: Five shows in ATL.
10: That's gonna be
9: quite some nights, man.
10: I think Atlanta and maybe Virginia, where Chris Brown is.
9: Oh yeah,
10: I think both of those are gonna probably be their biggest cities as far as, you know, selling tickets.
9: Yeah, big.
10: But that's their hometowns, man. So I see why Atlanta and why would Virginia be like that.
9: I would think Dallas as well for Usher because he's from Dallas. Like he was born.
10: Yeah, he was born in Dallas.
9: But I guess he don't really claim much like this. So shout out. That's my hometown too. So shout out.
8: All right. Hey, listen, everybody. Coming up, here's the deal. Is liking pictures on social media, is that a deal breaker?
10: Mm.
8: Well, is that disrespectful to your relationship? We're going to get into it next. It's Dee Dee in the morning.

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1: Good morning. It's Dee Dee in the morning, and Trey G's here, also a comedian, J.J. Williamson. Totally. Now, guys, we got into a big debate. I want everybody who's listening right now to understand what happens when we turn the mics off.
2: Yeah.
1: Earlier this morning, we had a conversation with Trey. Trey had brought in where a guy is saying if you like somebody's picture, you shouldn't when you're in a relationship.
2: Yeah, if you're in a relationship, basically it's disrespectful if you like somebody's picture. I'll let him explain why.
3: It's my opinion that it's extremely disrespectful. For one, I think that when you like a woman's photo, you are essentially telling her that she's pretty. In my head, if I like your photo, you're going to think that I like you. For one, I don't. For two, if I did, I shouldn't. And for three, if I did, I shouldn't be telling you anyway. All of that is just too much for me. I don't think liking a woman's photo is any different from me and my woman being outside and a woman walking by us and I turn and I look. I think that's the same thing to me. Disrespectful. It's sloppy. It's loud. It's thirsty. You telling her that she look good without you actually saying it. Even if she do look good, okay? It's not my job to tell her. It's plenty. It's a thousand of them going to tell her. And this is the most disrespectful part to me. It's what that other woman can deduce from me liking her photo. And God forbid you like more than one. Now she thinking my girl a dweeb. And that's the last thing I want is to make my woman look stupid or not be respected by other women.
4: Now, what word did he just
1: dweeb.
4: Use?
1: Dweeb.
5: Okay. Dweeb.
4: Dang. You got deep on my ass, didn't
1: you? Dweeb.
2: You never heard the word dweeb?
4: No, I ain't gonna lie.
1: You say that back in the day when you were a kid. You dweeb.
2: Dweeb. That's such a 90s word.
1: Ain't it?
2: Feel like, for sure.
1: What do y'all, you know, we've been debating about it. And his point, I'm gonna tell you what he does make sense about, though.
2: Yeah, go ahead.
1: So I guess his thing is, if you're liking someone's picture, fellas, you're liking a woman's picture online. If you were out with your woman, would you turn around and look at that woman? If you're out with your woman and you see a good-looking woman, are you turning around to look at that woman, you know, while you with your woman?
2: You know, men be trying to play it off. They be like, yeah, that's a nice car.
4: Yeah, I'll tell you.
2: And then they look back. Or they be like, did we pass the place?
4: Right. You know what? I think it's this direction.
2: Yeah. So I'm going to still look back. I just ain't going to make it blatant. You see what I'm saying? I'm just, you know.
1: I'm telling you.
4: Ain't nothing like an old quick peek.
1: Let me tell you something. I always remember this story about this guy. I have to tell you the true story. This guy I dated long, long time ago. And I guess I didn't realize there was this guy who was jogging down the street. And we're in the car. And I'm looking at the man who's jogging down the street because he had a nice body. So I just kind of look, and I didn't think I was that obvious.
2: Yo.
1: This dude I was dating took the car, turned around, and did a U-turn.
2: I know that's right.
1: Did a U-turn and said, since you wanted to look.
2: I know that's right.
1: I was like,
4: he probably hey, can you slow down your jog?
1: Right.
4: So she can look.
1: That was the most ignorant thing. I think I was like, let me leave this one alone. This a fool here.
2: That's hilarious.
1: This ain't going to work between us.
2: That's what you need right there,
1: but isn't that the same thing? If you're going to look like that at that point, right? I mean, it's just like liking a picture online.
2: No.
1: The guy has a point.
2: No.
1: You don't think the guy has a point?
2: I think he has a point. I just think that sometimes it blurs the lines on like controlling and insecure. You know what I'm saying?
1: Okay.
2: Like, I think you get into like controlling insecure territory just because I like a picture on Instagram.
1: Okay.
2: First of all, you don't know what I like about you.
1: Trey, if you're in, let's say you're in a relationship, and you look up and the girl you in a relationship with is liking several guys' pictures.
2: Yeah.
1: And these guys are all, you know, posted up, shirts off or whatever they're doing, and you see her liking them a lot.

0: you're not going to have a problem. You're not going to say something to
1: I'm
0: her.
1: I'm going to ask her what you liked about that picture right there with the,
0: and
1: the
0: then
1: shirt
0: you go, and then what about this picture right here?
1: Yeah, what about that picture right there? If I deduce that you lied.
0: Not deduce.
1: If I deduce through our conversation that you lied, then I'm going to make it an issue.
0: And when you have to deduce, oh, it's a problem.
2: Facts. You know what I'm going to do?
0: What?
2: I'm going to match them pictures.
0: Oh, I thought you were about to deduce.
2: No, I ain't going to seduce.
0: Okay.
2: Deduce.
0: Okay, all right.
2: Caduce.
1: But say
2: caboose. Caboose. None of that. I'm going to match your likes on a female picture, though,
1: In all seriousness.
2: Yeah, for real.
1: In all seriousness, I don't see the issue with liking a picture on Instagram. I don't think that it's disrespectful. In my opinion, I don't think that it's disrespectful.
0: All right. Y'all tell me what you think then. Does this guy have a case? The guy's like, listen, it's no different than staring at a woman while you're with your woman. Or ladies, you staring at a man while you're with your man. When you're up here liking pictures online, would you be doing the same thing in person?
3: A little different.
0: No, you wouldn't be doing the same thing in person.
2: Now, all you right. say staring, though. That's a serious word
0: right
2: there.
0: It's the same thing.
2: No.
0: I don't know how long, when you like the picture, I don't know how long you stared at it.
1: Like JJ said earlier, if you got a promotion or if you got an award and I like the picture,
2: that's be a problem right there.
1: If you in Saint-Tropez and you on a bikini and you on the beach, maybe I want to go to Saint-Tropez. And I'm like, oh, I like that.
0: Okay, Trey,
1: I want to go to Saint-Tropez, too.
0: All right.
2: And I'm liking the pictures to remind me to show my girl.
0: Get out of here. Okay, listen.
1: All right.
0: What do y'all think? This guy got a point. The guy is saying you liking pictures is no different than if you were out with your man or woman that you're staring at another person.
1: Aye, aye, aye.
0: So it's the same thing. Do you agree with that? Let us know your thoughts. 833. Talk to Dee Dee.
2: That's 833-825-5233.
0: Taking your calls next. 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
4: Hello, this is Lieutenant David Payne with the Charleston Police Department. We're proud to be part of the Beat Backpack Attack. 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We're all in this together during these trying times, and I want to remind everyone, if you see something, say something. If you see something out of place or not ordinary, please call 911. Remember, you and I are part of the same team.

0: This is J.B. Akers, one of your Kanawha County delegates. 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I hope your kids have an amazing year of learning and fun. This is J.B. Akers, and I wrote this message.
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1: All right, listen, it's Dee Dee in the morning. Let's have a conversation right now about this. Trey G brought something in.
2: Indeed.
1: Tell everybody what it was.
3: Yeah, so on my algorithm, there was a video that came across of a guy saying basically he thinks that it is disrespectful to your relationship when you like a picture that's not of your partner's.
4: It's my opinion that it's extremely disrespectful. For one, I think that when you like a woman's photo, you are essentially telling her that she's pretty. In my head, if I like your photo, you're going to think that I like you. For one, I don't. For two, if I did, I shouldn't. And for three, if I did, I shouldn't be telling you anyway. All of that is just too much for me. I don't think liking a woman's photo is any different from me and my woman being outside and a woman walking by us and I turn and I look. I think that's the same thing to me. Disrespectful. It's sloppy. It's loud. It's thirsty. You telling her that she look good without you actually saying it. Even if she do look good, okay? It's not my job to tell her. It's a thousand of them that's gonna tell her. And this is the most disrespectful part to me. It's what that other woman can deduce from me liking her photo. And God forbid you like more than one. Now she thinking my girl a dweeb. And that's the last thing I want is to make my woman look stupid or not be respected by other women.
1: All right. So y'all hear what he's saying. We trying to see if you agree with that. Hey, good morning. Hi, who's this?
5: Good morning. This is Melanie.
1: Okay, Melanie, do you agree with what this man is saying?
6: Mel.
5: My thing is that if we're both together, then we're out in public, then I'm looking too. Because if he's looking at a woman, I'm going to look with him to see what's so special about that.
1: Okay.
3: You going to look at her with him?
5: I'm going to look at him with her.
1: But look, Melanie, but can he like pictures of that woman and different women online while he's with you?
5: Of course, he can like them because I'm going to like them too.
1: Okay.
6: Okay.
1: All right. You know what? Yeah. I like it. Melanie, yeah. I don't know. Thank you very much.
6: We appreciate you.
1: Yeah. Melanie's like, I don't care. I'm going to look too. All right. Hey, D.
6: Sheesh.
7: What up?
1: All right, D, what do you think about that? The guy is saying basically, you know, it's like really staring at a woman while you're with your woman when you're out here liking pictures. You agree with that?
7: Man, tell that metrosexual soft dude to go on somewhere. That's a normal thing. Like, people are going to be naturally looking because we are women and men are naturally drawn to what your eyes going to desire.
6: Yep.
7: That's almost primitive. That's a normal thing. Now, to be disrespectful like you did, Dee Dee.
6: Damn.
1: No, wait.
6: Yeah.
7: Now, that's a different thing. When you are pretty neck, you know, you neck rolling, it's different, you know.
1: Okay.
6: Oh, neck rolling. I like that.
7: Yeah, it's just a natural thing. A woman what woman don't like a man with a six pack? You gonna look. What man don't like a woman with a fat back? You gonna look.
1: Oh wow.
7: You know?
1: Okay.
3: It depends on what part of that back fat.
6: Yeah. Nah.
7: I mean, hey, Trey, I'm talking about below the waist, man.
6: Oh, okay.
3: There you go. All right, but so
6: if you talk about them sides.
7: No,
6: upper back.
7: We need that Dunlap.
1: All right. Thank you, D. Thank you for your call. I appreciate it. Here's Chelsea. Chelsea, you hear what this dude is saying? He basically was saying is that, you know, when men are online liking a picture of another woman, that's no different than being out with his girl and staring at another woman, right? You agree with that?
8: No.
1: Okay.
8: No.
1: Mm-hmm. You think it's okay to like pictures? Your man could like pictures of other women and all that kind of stuff?
8: So my girl could like pictures.
1: Oh, your girl.
8: Ain't nothing but liking pictures.
6: Mm-hmm. Facts.
1: Nowadays, y'all saying it ain't nothing but liking. Sure.
6: Yeah.
1: You can say so if you want to.
3: Let me ask you this. What if they were to comment under the picture? Do you think if they commented on the picture, do you think that would be too far?
8: It depends on what they're commenting.
3: Nah, that's facts. That's real.
6: Damn.
1: Yeah, we giving a lot of people some rope here.
3: What if they put like a flame emoji? If they put the flame emoji or heart eyes, you think that's too far?
8: It could be like they like the outfit, like the
3: facts.
8: Shoes, the hair.
3: Thank
8: it
3: you.
8: It don't necessarily got to mean they flirting.
3: That's what I'm saying. See what I'm saying?
1: Check the DMs. That's all I'm going to say. Check the DMs.
3: Check the cash out.
1: DMs in. Thank you very much for your call. I appreciate it. What do y'all think? This guy got a point. The guy is saying you liking pictures is no different than if you were out with your man or woman that you're staring at another person.
6: Aye, aye, aye.
1: So it's the same thing. Do you agree with that? Let us know your thoughts. 833, talk to Dee Dee.
6: That's 833-825-5233.
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0: What you got?
1: Good morning. Here's your traffic update. In Kanawha County, a tree in the roadway on County Route 21, 8600 Sissonville Drive. In Jackson County, debris on the roadway on County Route 5, Evans Road. In Kanawha County, a vehicle crash at 804 3rd Avenue. In Putnam County, a vehicle crash on I-64 East at mile marker 45 at Nitro. And congestion and delays on I-64 East at mile marker 58 at Virginia Street. I'm Chapel in the WCHS Network Traffic Studio.
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1: All right, so a guy, he got online. He somehow he caught the attention of Trey G. Trey G said his algorithm is interesting because this came up where a guy was basically saying when guys are liking women's pictures online, it's like cheating almost to him, right?
2: Yeah, it's disrespectful. Mm-hmm. Yeah, he said it's disrespectful to your partner.
1: Yeah. And so we're trying to figure out if y'all think it's disrespectful when they're taking pictures. Here is Paul. Hey, Paul.
3: Hey, what's up?
1: All right, Paul, you think it's disrespectful or what? You think this guy went overboard?
3: It just depends. Mm-hmm. It all depends. If you're liking the same guy photos all the time, you like the same woman photos all the time, it should be a problem.
2: That's a good point.
3: It should be a problem with your partner.
1: Mm-hmm.
3: Now, I can't say that you can't like nobody's stuff, because if that's the case, that means my wife shouldn't be liking no woman's stuff, because I don't think she like girls.
1: Mm-hmm.
2: Another good point.
1: Okay.
2: Dang. But the thing is, too, if you follow that person, of course, their picture's going to come up all the time. So you got to, like, manage how much you like they post. You know what I'm saying? Like, I like two of his posts this week. I can't like a third one. That's tough.
3: Yeah. And we got social media. We got to show love. Otherwise, yeah. what we having social media for?
2: What we having it for? Right.
1: Okay.
2: I just think a lot of times people put too much into social media. They put it into their relationship too much. Yeah.
3: Too much.
1: Y'all can say it's too much, but I don't know.
2: What? I see, that's
1: friendships
2: the issue.
1: Be ending on social media. You know, even though we talk about it as a lie on social media, we let comments from social media get to us now. So just act
4: but
1: like social
4: again,
1: media don't have an influence
4: to,
1: now.
4: Go back, you need to have confidence in your relationship.
1: Oh, really? Okay.
4: Have confidence in your relationship. Okay.

0: in it.
1: All right.
2: I just think we give it too much life. There's a real life that we have outside of them comments and them likes. Let's focus on that instead of the comments and the
1: likes.
2: But
1: every now and then that seeps in. I'm telling you, real life seeps in, especially when folks be seeping into them DMs.
2: Not them seeping into them DMs.
1: Them be real.
2: Yeah.
1: All right, now. You made me get mad. I'm about to start looking to see what my husband's doing right now. Hey, good morning. Hi, Ryan.
3: Hey, how's it going this morning?
1: Pretty good. What do you think about what this guy is saying?
3: So, listen, I'm going to say this, man. I've had my fun in life, and when you unlock a level in life like that, man, you know have you matured, but you also had enough. I agree with him 100%. At the end of the day, there's such a thing called emotional cheating, liking pictures, emotional cheating. Sneaking the look behind your girl's back, emotional cheating, right? it took me a wise woman to teach me that, who's now my wife, man, and you don't need to do that. Now,
1: like
3: if
1: that.
3: if you got the right woman, she gonna look with you in person, right? Like that's just how we get down. I see something first, I'm tapping my woman, like, look at that. She sees something like, hey babe, look at that. So I mean, as far as liking pictures, man, 100% agree, man. The first thing, especially nowadays, that women are gonna think, or men are gonna think, is this person liked two or three of my pictures, they must like me.
1: Because
3: right?
1: You're right. You're going from the perspective when he said what that other woman is going to think. And that's so true.
3: Yeah, 100%. You got to think about that, right? Mm-hmm. Like, and, you know, to the point when you made it up to Trey G, like, what do you think if a woman, your woman, is liking other man's pics? You can sit here and play in front all you want, but you ain't going to feel that way either. You ain't going to ask the question. And if you have to ask the question of why you like that picture, then that's insecurity in itself, right? So if we going to go all in and say it's insecure to, like, to ask or feel some type of way about liking pictures, then, you know, you got to hold yourself to that standard as well.
2: I disagree. I think if you asking questions, that's to get clarity. I don't think it's necessarily automatically, you insecure. No. I just want clarity on it. Let's communicate.
3: But hear me out, Trey. Hear me out.
2: Go ahead.
3: Does it matter or doesn't? Right? So regardless of what, like, to me, I'm a straight-cut guy, right? So if it doesn't matter, let it fly. If it does matter, you're going to ask a question to get clarity. I don't disagree with asking the question to get clarity. However, it was a thought in your mind, which, again, can lead to that. So, you know, and then what? That you also, you know, hoping that your partner's going to tell the truth, right? Which we all do, but you know what I'm saying?
1: Some lie.
3: Like, if you have to ask that question, then to me, right there, then that's the sign. You shouldn't be liking other women's pictures. You should be liking other men's.
1: All right, listen, we appreciate all the calls. Wow.
2: Yeah.
1: Trey, you and Ryan was, boy, y'all were going round and round.
2: Yeah. Listen, I think it does matter. I think why it matters is important as well, though. Either it matters because you're insecure, or it just matters because I just want some clarity on it.
1: Either way it goes, y'all be careful with liking all these pictures out here now.
2: Cow.
1: Be careful. Because the minute you like a picture, next thing you know, somebody's sliding in the DMs. All right, listen. Appreciate all the calls this morning. If you couldn't get through on the phone lines, hit me up at Dee Dee

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1: Before we get to the hot topics, I got a shout out to comedian J.J. Williamson again. Make sure you go on YouTube. You know, he's got his comedy special he dropped a couple of weeks ago called Overlooked. Doing very well on YouTube.
3: Yes.
1: So go see it if you haven't seen it, right?
3: Man, you need to go see it, watch it again. If you have seen it, man, spread the word. It is doing amazing. I'm 15 days out since I released it, and I'm at 327,000 views.
2: Oh, wow.
1: That's nice.
3: Independent.
1: Yep.
3: On my own.
1: I like it.
3: In the trenches.
1: Come on.
3: I'm in the trenches in this thing, man. It's real good, man, from beginning to end, man. Check it out. Yeah. YouTube. The Real JJ from SIP.
1: Yeah, go to YouTube and you'll get a chance to see Overlooked. Hey, listen, let's get into the hot topics, though, because they're saying that the LA celebrity culture is dead. Did you all hear this? Let's go. Here we go.
0: If you're talking about it, DeeDee's talking about it. Hot Topics on DeeDee in the Morning.
1: 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So did y'all see what your president did yesterday again?
2: Went off on
1: a CNN reporter. Of course it's a female. Of course it is a female that he talked to like this. Take a listen.
4: Quiet.
5: You're very disrespectful in front of this young man. Okay? Don't you find her disrespectful? He understands. Quiet. Who are you with?
4: I'm with CNN.
5: Fake news.
4: I just wanted to follow up on this question.
5: You're a loud, boisterous person. You're fake news.
4: I was trying to find out if you had been talking to Kim Jong-un, if he had asked you.
5: You're

0: to scale back on those military exercises.
1: Mr. President, is there...
2: God dang it, that's disrespectful.
3: Yeah.
2: And the way he dismissed that woman, right?
3: Damn, that sound like a black mama. Get somewhere and sit right
2: now. Yeah.
3: He said, be quiet. Be quiet.
2: Right.
3: Yeah.
2: Right. Be quiet. The way he talks to people.
4: And he was about to grit his teeth, but they were going to come out. So
3: they was going to come out.
2: Damn. That's who y'all elected.
4: Yeah,
2: there you
4: that's
2: go.
4: How y'all voted for. Yeah.
2: LA celebrity culture, they're saying, is dead. Is that right? Y'all heard this?
3: Yeah. Van, former TMZ employee.
4: Oh, yeah, Van, yeah.
3: Yeah, he was talking about basically how LA celeb culture has died due to celebrities no longer going out in public. They now choose to go to like private social clubs.
5: LA celebrity culture is dead.
6: Yeah, LA culture is dead?
5: So LA celebrity culture is actually dead.
6: Why?
5: And there are a couple of things that killed it.
6: Okay.
5: All right. So one thing that killed LA celebrity culture to me is private clubs. Like the prevalence of private clubs, like the Soho House, and all these places are great places. Right. Like if you want to go hang out there, you know, I might want to be a member, so I'm not talking. Right. But that killed celebrity cultures because what used to have to happen was when you wanted to go get breakfast, you would go to like the Kings Road Cafe.
6: Yeah. Okay.
5: When you would want to go out to eat, you would have to go to Craig's.
6: Yeah.
5: Right. When you would go to Madeo. Right. See, all of these restaurants were famous. Like Mr. Chow.
6: Yeah, of course. Crustaceans.
5: Like Nobu. All of these places, you would go there.
6: Yeah.
5: Well, what happened was when San Francisco Bungalows came, when Soho House got popping, all of these different places, they can just go there, walk in, do everything they need to do. They can eat all their meals. They can hang out, they can have screenings, they can do all of that stuff, and they're not like on the street as much as they used to.
2: So private clubs killed celebrity culture.
3: Which I do kind of agree with that, because I do feel like I've never been to L.A. before, but Nobu was a very big restaurant. Yep. Mr. Chow, of course, very big restaurant. Right. You would see celebrities there. Yeah. But I also think, too, being too accessible, I think that also kills celebrity culture as well. Mm-hmm. Now everybody is a celebrity. You got streamers.
2: Yeah, that's what I was getting ready to say.
3: Sit in a room and stream.
2: And social media stars now are stars. I think you just have a lot of stars now.
3: Yeah, it's
2: another
3: a big
2: outlets,
3: melting pot of things, I think.
2: By the way, speaking of the streaming, did you y'all see these streamers who couldn't name, they said five books in the Bible. Did y'all see this?
3: Yeah, we got to check this
2: please
3: out.
2: Please listen.
7: Not including the first five, please name five books in the Bible.
8: What do you mean, five books in the Bible? Five books in the Bible?
9: Oh, never mind.
10: Five books in the... They just called me over there.
6: Okay.
11: I don't read the Bible. I'm more of a spiritual person.
12: Not including the first five.
13: Corinthians.
12: Ephesians, Revelations, Psalms,
14: Matthew, Roman, Mark, Luke.
15: Give me John. Yeah. Give me Psalms. Give me Matthews.
16: Yeah. Genesis, Revelations. What's the other one called? The reverbs.
3: Who?
2: What?
3: Damn.
2: Did he say reverbs?
3: The reverbs. I think he meant Proverbs.
2: All right.
3: I'm pretty sure.
2: All right.
3: Or Revelations.
2: Yeah.
4: Well, that's what we hope.
2: Yeah.
4: Because he sounded like he got that one from the LeBron James.
3: Shut up.
4: Bible.
2: The reverbs sound like that was a party.
4: LeBron James version. He was talking about.
2: Damn.
3: Not the LeBron James.
2: All right.
3: Oh, God.
2: All right.
3: Some people picked it up, though.
2: Yeah.
3: Some people did their thing.
2: Yeah. All right. Sheesh. There you go. That's
4: all I
2: your
4: know
2: lesson.
4: Is Jeremiah.
2: Yeah, look. That's it, your name.
4: That's my name.
2: All right. All right. Coming up, we got $1,000 for you next. 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
1: Good morning. Here's your traffic update. In Kanawha County, a tree on the roadway on County Route 21, 8600 Sissonville Drive. In Jackson County, debris on the roadway on County Route 5, Evans Road. In Kanawha County, a vehicle crash at 804 3rd Avenue. In Putnam County, a vehicle crash on I-64 East at mile marker 45 at Nitro. And congestion and delays on I-64 East at mile marker 58 at Virginia Street. I'm Chapel in the WCHS Network Traffic Studio.
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3: With an update from the 580 WCHS Radio Newsroom, I'm Chris Lawrence. A woman is dead after she was swept away in the floodwater in the Fayette County community of Pax. Fayette County Sheriff Jess McMullen says the body was recovered Monday after her car was swept away Sunday. She was trying to get out of the vehicle when she was pulled away by the high water. Meanwhile, Charleston's under a state of emergency from Sunday's flooding. City officials spent much of Monday cleaning up debris and trying to get the streets back open. Residents in a number of neighborhoods had significant damage from the high water, and city leaders say it's going to be a while before things are back to normal. The Martin Luther King Jr. Center has become a drop-off point for relief supplies. First day of the new school year for Kanawha County students will be tomorrow. The Kanawha County Board of Education has a regular meeting set for 5 o'clock today. That agenda includes an update on the school system's virtual program. And Charleston police will soon be able to crack down on trespassing in certain areas of the city. City Council approved a new bill that gives law enforcement the authority to enforce trespassing on private property, but it only applies to business owners who decide to sign up for the program. With an update from the 580 WCHS Radio Newsroom, I'm Chris Lawrence.

0: I'm Chris Lawrence.
1: Good morning with your sports update. I'm Daniel Woods. The Cincinnati Reds open an extended series with the St. Louis Cardinals by splitting a doubleheader. St. Louis takes game one, 2-1. Game two goes to the Reds, 6-5 in 10 innings. The first game, a makeup from May 24th, turned out to be a pitcher's duel. Kent Emanuel made his Reds debut, allowing two runs over five innings of work, but he took the loss as the Reds' offense was limited to just three hits. The only offense in that game coming on Dane Meyer's solo home run, his fourth of the season. Game two belongs to the Reds, though, a 6-5 win in 10 innings, thanks to Ellie De La Cruz's walk-off double that drove in Tyler Stevenson for the winning run. Emilio Pagan picks up his fifth win of the season with a scoreless inning of relief. Rhett Lauder took a no decision, allowing four runs over 6 2/3 innings of work. Game three of that series between the Reds and the Cardinals is tonight. First pitch, 6:40 on your home for Reds baseball, 580 WCHS. With sports, I'm Daniel Woods.

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3: Hello, this is Lieutenant David Payne with the Charleston Police Department. We're proud to be part of the Beat Backpack Attack. 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
5: Hey, good Tuesday. I almost messed up, JJ. I know. JJ, grab that bell. You heard him? He stopped that bell.
6: One ring.
5: Let me hear that one more time.
6: How the hell did you do that?
5: Stop that bell.
6: Boy.
5: It is Tuesday. Yes, it is. It is Tuesday, August 18th, 2026. Looking for Trey right now to find out what's trending with Trey.
6: Hey, so NBA Youngboy, you know, he's been going through it here lately, man. He got into it last week with his mom on social media in front of everybody. Now it looks like they are saying that his wife Jazz might be gone. He tweeted out the other day, or he posted to his Instagram page, actually. He said, honestly, I feel like I lost the only thing that completes my family, but it's cool, Five. I love you and need you to come home, because this ain't it. I mind my business, though, like a gangster supposed to. So basically, people are speculating on the internet that his wife Jazz done left. Yeah, so he going through it a little bit. Prayers for that young man. Most definitely.
5: Mm-hmm.
7: All right, young boy.
5: Right. JJ, young boy.
7: Young boy.
5: All right. Hey, we got cash this morning. How about this? $1,000 could be yours. Answer 10 questions correctly right now at 833. Talk to Didi.
7: That's 833-825-5233.
5: It's Didi in the morning.
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10: 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I ain't my mama wife. So, you know, I-

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2: Hey,
1: Beat.
2: Good morning. Hi, it's Dee Dee in the morning. Trey, get ready. JJ wants to talk to us. You know, this is one of those JJ Williamson, like, time frames, bits, whatever.
3: Right. Okay.
2: Right?
3: Yeah.
2: So, you know, let's see what it's going to be about.
4: And then I feel like I've shortened the intro.
2: The title?
4: The title.
2: Okay.
4: Yeah. Because name of this one, we all know somebody like this.
2: Wait, just because you say it fast don't mean it's shorter. Sure.
3: Damn,
4: yeah, I thought like a slick.
3: He tried to speed through.
2: Yeah. And what's the title?
4: We all know somebody like this.
2: We all know somebody like this.
4: In our lives.
2: In our lives. It got longer.
3: Yeah, it got longer.
2: The title got longer.
4: It got longer. But yeah, we always know somebody in our lives, man, that'll do something. You be like, man, you are like that.
3: You are like that, man.
4: Yo. So I just came with a few of things that I feel like people are just like that in our lives, man. Mm-hmm. You know somebody, man, that's going to tell you exactly what's wrong with your car as soon as it break down.
2: Yeah.
4: You be like, oh, man, you just need another alternator. I'm like, damn, can you pop the trunk first?
2: That's our engineer, our producer, Breeze.
4: Breeze.
2: He's like that.
4: Oh, my God. Mm-hmm. He be like, you just need an adapter.
2: Yeah.
4: That's all. Yeah, Breeze. I be like, Breeze, can I finish the story first? He be hitting the buzzer like it's Family Feud.
3: Right.
4: Yeah, you just need an adapter. That's it. Man, you already know somebody, man, that can find some money for a concert. But can't pay their rent.
2: Yes.
3: Oh, yeah.
4: They gonna find that money for their concert. Mm-hmm. Be like, man, go on, get me one.
3: Uh-oh.
4: Go on, get me a ticket. I give it to you this evening.
3: Mm-mm.
4: But next thing you know, you see all their furniture outside. We all know somebody like this in our lives. They'll post 1,000 selfies, but can't answer the one text.
3: Mm-hmm. Oh, my gosh.
4: You be like, damn, you were just online.
2: Right.
4: Oh, you green light on.
2: Mm-hmm.
4: Maybe on your app.
3: Maybe it's a scheduled post. Maybe the green light is mistaken. Maybe the app is running in the background.
4: Like, maybe they're on their iPad and not their phone.
3: Exactly.
4: Because I do be on my iPad a lot. And people like, man, you ain't see my text? I say, nah, I ain't by my phone.
3: I got two phones. One
4: I got
3: for the plug,
4: phones,
3: one for the load.
4: There you go.
3: See what I'm saying?
4: Here's another one right here. Boy, we sure can smell some food cooking

0: It took me a long time.
1: So they make a to-go plate, but it's one person.
0: It's for a family of four.
1: Got it.
0: Yeah. Who you trying to feed?
1: Yeah, they trying to get leftovers when they get home.
0: Damn, buddy.
2: But you know what I hate, though? I hate the family member that's policing the plates.
0: Oh, my God.
2: Why are you the plate police? Leave me alone.
0: You like... How many you gonna take?
1: Mm-mm.
0: Speaking of the police, you can spot a police car from a mile away. Now I can do that.
2: Yeah.
0: I could definitely do that. I'd be like, hey, son, slow down.
2: Mm-hmm.
0: You don't see him right there trying to hide? These are just some things that we know somebody like this in our lives.
1: Yes.
0: You know what I mean?
1: Yeah.
0: We know somebody like this. They love to stare at you. They'll stare at you and make you sound like you can't talk.
1: Oh, you mean they'll stare at you waiting on the word to come out?
0: Yeah. Like you do with me right now.
1: I be staring at you like, is this word going to come out?
0: But why do you have to shake your head?
1: Because I'm trying to help you
0: along. Have that word come out?
1: I'm trying to look and give you encouragement.
2: Cal.
1: I'm nodding at you like, yes, I hear you, but let the word come out.
0: I appreciate you, man. We're supposed to be a damn team.
2: Thanks.
0: Man.
2: It's something about when you look like that, it make that word suck right back up in there. Words just suck right back up.
1: I be waiting on the word to come out.
2: I can't stand you.
0: I can't stand her either, Trey. Matter of fact, man, let's go somewhere.
1: He's just done.
0: Here we go. Man, they'll borrow $20 from you and then disappear like they're in witness protection.
2: Oh,
0: They be gone.
2: I ain't heard
0: boy,
2: from
0: they
2: you.
0: Get that money from you. You don't know. Boy, you don't be like, man, where they at? You
2: got that little money
0: and
2: gone.
0: Yeah, got that little money. Now, you been calling and texting me every day.
2: Right.
0: Now, you don't need me.
2: Mm.
0: Now, you don't need me. That's some things that DD would do right there, man. All right, here's another one right here. They can fix everybody else's problem, but can't fix their own.
1: Okay.
0: Ooh. I can't stand folks like that. Yo. They'll tell you exactly what the problem is with you.
2: What you need to do.
0: But what about you, buddy? What about you?
1: Yes.
2: Right.
0: Man, fix your own damn problem.
1: Okay.
0: Again, these are just some people we know like this in our lives. All right, let me go and give you one more, DD, because I don't like how you're looking at me right here. Here's another one. They'll talk through the entire movie, then ask, wait, what's going on?
2: Oh, I hate it.
0: I can't stand that person. Like,
1: that's mad. I do that to my husband. I talk through a movie, then I go, what happened?
2: Yeah. I'm going to pause the movie, and I'm going to say, well, if you just stop talking and pay attention.
0: And pay attention.
2: I got to really break it down
0: for real. Sometimes they'll make you rewind. You be like, look, now I'm going to let you look at this one more time.
2: Right.
0: So we can damn move on.
2: Right.
0: Because you already nod, I'm about to nod. Again, these are just some things. That man, we know somebody like this in our lives.
1: Thank you for that, JJ. Whew. All right, it's DD in the morning.
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0: Thanks for starting your day with Dee Dee in the morning.
1: Good morning. It's Dee Dee in the morning. Hello, everyone. Yep.
2: Hi.
1: How are you?
2: Hello.
1: Hello. That's comedian JJ Williamson, also Trey G. Whoop. Guys, we got some money we're going to give someone with our $1,000 mini game.
2: Before
1: we get to the game, they said the first one of these opened in New York City in 1885.
2: Damn.
1: And it was only for men.
2: Just for me.
1: It was only for men. It opened in 1885. One of the first one of these. What do you think it was?
2: Mm-hmm. It was only for men.
1: It was only for men.
3: Wasn't like a gym or something? On the gym?
2: Damn.
3: Can we get a clue?
1: Uh-uh.
3: I know we can't. I still ask anyway. Sheesh. Well, what's the answer?
2: Damn.
1: Okay, I'll tell you what. How about this? I'll give you. It's a restaurant.
3: It's
1: a restaurant.
3: Chili's.
1: No. Chili's opened in 1885.
3: Damn. You never know. They had them triple dippers, man.
1: Applebee's.
2: Yeah, damn.
3: Damn. Can thou get me a triple dipper?
2: Good Lord.
3: Yeah, nah, you never know.
1: Yeah, in 1885.
3: What's the answer,
1: he
3: bro?
1: Said, it was Subway?
2: Damn. Hell, nah. Did Jared do the commercial?
1: God. That's what they said. In 1885, the very first one, it was only for men, a buffet. A buffet.
3: A buffet.
2: Wow.
3: Yeah.
1: And it was only for men.
3: I ain't hit no buffet in years.
1: Me either. Like, I love buffets.
3: 2026, you still go to buffets?
1: I still like them. I don't care.
2: Yeah, I like a buffet.
1: I just told a friend of mine. I haven't been to one. And I said to her, I said, girl, you want to go with me in that buffet? She's like, I don't like them no more. I said, why? People be standing over them.
2: Yes.
1: Well, they stand over your food in the back, too, when they preparing it.
2: Yeah, yeah.
1: You don't
2: sneeze.
1: Know. Thank you.
2: No. Use their hands with no glove. Ain't got no the net on.
1: Talk to them.
2: And come on,
1: what's the difference?
3: Nah, it's too many people. It's too many different people at them buffets,
1: they
3: though.
1: Got glass right there now in front on top.
3: Don't nobody respect that glass.
1: Hey, I love me a buffet. I may need to go to one today.
3: Nobody respects that glass.
1: I love a buffet.
2: Yeah.
3: They'll lean over up under the glass just to smell the food.
1: Don't let it be a China buffet.
3: Buffet.
1: Y'all ever go to it? It's always says China buffet.
3: Yeah.
1: And they'll have a, have you ever had one of them fried biscuits?
2: All right.
1: Woo! And the shrimp and the crab leg.
4: Okay,
2: Diddy. Only thing I hate about buffets was somebody take that big spoon out the greens and then pick up coleslaw with it.
1: Let's go.
5: You got the answers. We got that
1: bread.
5: We got
1: at home.
3: Yeah, you ain't lying.
5: For you with the $1,000 mini game, exclusively on Dee Dee in the Morning.
1: Hello, good morning. Who's this?
6: This is Mr. Kuiper, Jamar.
1: Hey, Jamar.
3: Jamar, when was the last time you went to a buffet-style restaurant?
6: Not really. I don't go because I'm a chef.
3: Oh, okay.
1: What that mean, though, Jamar? What do you mean because you a chef, you don't go?
3: Tell her, Jamar.
6: Well, I really don't go because I can do what they do.
1: Oh, yeah. Okay.
2: Okay.
1: Yeah. What's your favorite dish that you can make, Jamar, that people go, dang, Jamar put his foot in this?
6: Well, I can really get out on barbecue.
1: Oh, really?
6: That's one of my favorites. Yeah, that's one of my go-tos.
2: I don't know, Jabari, man. Our producer, I don't think you got nothing on our producer when it comes to that barbecue.
3: No, not at all.
6: That's what you say.
2: Okay.
1: Now, Jamar, do you like with yours, do you like marinate it in anything?
6: Absolutely.
1: Okay.
3: So what's your specialty meat, though, Pauls? Is it ribs? Is it brisket? What is it?
6: I'll do brisket.
3: Okay, you make a good brisket.
1: Okay.
3: You make a good brisket. It's hard to make a good brisket now. It be dry sometimes. So.
2: You ain't lying.
3: Hey, man.
1: All right, Jamar.
6: What you got to do is inject it and just let it relax.
3: Oh, okay. I know that's
1: let
3: right.
1: Let it relax. Let's go. Spin the wheel. Let's see how much money he going to get.
5: DJ JJ from the sip.
7: Trey G. Trey G.
8: $10 bonus.
2: He said like the me need a massage.
3: Yes, sir. All right, Jamar. I'm going to read you the 10 questions. If you don't know the answer, what you going to say, Mr. Tendinism?
6: I'm
3: going to
6: say pass.
3: That's right. Yeah. Then we're going to spin the block, answer it again, and we got to go fast, all right?
6: Yep, absolutely.
3: First question. What was the last great vacation destination you visited?
6: Las Vegas.
2: Come on.
3: How many sides does a hexagon have?
6: Six.
3: Which planet is known as the brightest planet in our solar system?
6: Uranus.
3: Venus. I heard him say it. You said it, yeah. What is the hardest natural substance on Earth?
6: Earth. The ground.
3: No.
1: It is hard, though.
3: Pass. Which sport uses a puck?
6: Hockey.
2: Yeah.
3: How many days are in a leap year?
6: 28.
3: No.
6: 29.
3: No, never mind. Pass that because you ain't close. What is the largest ocean in the world on Earth?
6: Atlantic.
3: No.
2: Uh-uh.
6: Atlantic Pacific.
3: There you go. There you go. Who on the morning show has a comedy special called Overlooked?
6: JJ.
3: Come on now. Which U.S. holiday is celebrated on July 4th?
6: Independence Day.
3: I spell the word nuisance.
1: All right, you ran out of time.
3: Nah, it's in you.
1: You got seven. 7 out of 10. Well, 7 out of 10.
3: Not bad.
1: What you missed was this one. What is the hardest natural substance on Earth? Diamonds. How many days are in a leap year? 366.
3: Yo.
1: And nuisance is spelled N-U-I-S-A-N-C-E.
3: Mm-hmm.
1: Okay? You got 7 out of 10. You're going to get $10 every correct answer. We added up to $70. But you spun the wheel and got an extra $10. $80!
3: Hey,
1: right?
3: Not bad.
6: All
1: right. Jamar, do me a favor. Tell everybody the show that gave you a shot at $1,000.
6: Dee in the morning.
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0: an Instagram. She has an Instagram page. She got Facebook. She got Threads and TikTok.
1: Oh, mama popping. Mama popping. Yeah.
0: Now, she loves TikTok. She fell in love with TikTok Shop.
2: Okay.
0: She loves Temu. You guys know this. She loves to shop. My mother has a shopping problem, a shopping addiction.
1: TikTok shop be pretty good. Yeah, Temu was hit or miss.
0: I get over there to see her yesterday, and my mother is sitting there, and she said, look at this perfume. Do you like it now? She hands me the perfume. You guys, it's the worst smelling perfume. I swear. Okay, I'll tell you what. Just take a listen at what I told her it smelled like. Take a listen. Okay, so hold on. I'm over here at my mom's. You are addicted to TikTok, so I see you went on TikTok shop, and you just...
3: Bought some perfume.
4: I've been looking for perfume and I can't find any. Mm-hmm. And so this guy was in the gym, mm-hmm. and some girl was next to him, mm-hmm. and he said he never smelled anything that smelled like that. Mm-hmm. And so this is what she had on.
0: Okay, they got you. Okay, that was a good one too. That's a great setup. Wow, that's a good commercial, right? Okay, but Mama, you like it?
4: I do. Mm-hmm. It's a little loud at first, but I think it'll tone down. It doesn't smell cheap.
3: Can you breathe?
0: Okay. Mom, I'm going to be honest with you. You're going to be out here smelling like some of them dancers, sweetie. That smell like them dancers. I'm sorry. The one that clicked their heels and lay on their backs and clicked their big old loose side heels, Mama. I'm going to be honest.
4: Do I need a pole?
0: You need a pole, Mama. Mama, I don't know about that. That smells a little young for you.
3: Okay.
0: That doesn't smell. It just smells a little young. And it smells... Mama, you're going to have men after you. You're going to have a lot of men after you with that on.
4: Okay.
0: It smells like it has a lot of pheromones in it and stuff. It almost has a musty smell, Mama.
4: Yeah, I like it. Like a booty crack smell.
0: Okay. All right, I'm done.
1: Yo, Mama's so cute.
0: Yeah. That was it. Y'all.
1: I like it.
0: Hey, this woman was on TikTok, saw the little ad commercial they did about being in the gym, and sat up there and bought this perfume. When I tell y'all, it smells like a club. It smells like a ladies' bathroom at the club.
5: Really? Let me go to your mama's page. Let me find out Miss Pat catching cologne in the air and putting it on her neck.
0: Right.
5: Let me find out she ain't talking about putting it on her neck.
1: Putting it on her.
0: Y'all,
1: your mama's so cute. No, you didn't tell her. Talk about it. It sounded like you're going to be clicking your heels together.
0: You're going to lay on your back, Mama.
1: No, you didn't tell her.
0: You're going to be out there. You know you see them ladies be clicking them heels.
1: Mama said, do I need a pole?
0: Yeah.
1: Yes.
0: Mama, that thing smelled too young for you, sweetie. That did not smell like a grown-ass woman would be wearing it at my mama's age.
1: Leave her alone. Let her work.
5: Let her work.
1: What they got to do with you?
0: All I know is, look, TikTok ain't for you, Mama. The TikTok perfume.
1: I like it.
0: You can't be getting no perfume off TikTok.
1: Mama Pet, go on wear that.
5: Yeah, go on, man.
1: Go on wear that perfume. No. Go down aisle 6 at the grocery store. No. Get you something.
0: Hell no.
5: Now watch her DM jumping.
1: Yeah.
5: Watch your mama DM jumping.
1: And you know I want to smell that perfume.
0: I don't even know the name of it. I just know it was a very young smelling perfume.
5: That's true. Right. Somebody going to be in a DM and say, have you sprayed any colgate yet?
0: TikTok shop, stop it. You're ruining my mother, all right?
1: Leave her alone.
0: It's Dee Dee in the morning.
6: Tonight.
0: Oh,
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6: Yours truly, Incognito.
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1: Good morning. It's Dee Dee in the morning, and I'm going to, oh gosh, that bell is loud today. Thank you, JJ. Hey, guys, we got to get into the hot topics. Because a group of white guys were stopped on the street to ask what they would do if they woke up black. I'm hearing some Oregon envy. That's all I can say. There's some Oregon envy. God. Let's get into it right now. Here we
2: crazy,
1: go.
2: Crazy, scary, and hilarious. Hot topics.
3: Give them what they ask for.
2: Only on Dee Dee in the morning.
1: I'm starting to see where the racism all begins.
4: in folks' pants.
1: Right. I'm seeing where the issues are.
4: Down south.
1: Yeah, I'm seeing what the main issue is.
4: Yeah. Real life stuff.
1: I'm just starting to see that's what it all boils down to. Hey, listen, this hour of the show being brought to you by Downey Unstoppables. 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So they're saying about Tyler Perry. Y'all saw this? Tyler Perry, he had a message at the 6th Annual Hollywood Unlocked Impact Awards. Take a listen.
5: So we've got to remember the oil. And the same oil that took all of our ancestors and folks through that is still fresh, is still available to all of us. The same oil that took the Central Park Five through will take us through this bullshit of Project 2025. But we've got to pay attention. We've got to galvanize. We've got to use our platforms. We've got to use our strength. We've got to use our voices to stand together. This is a time for us to galvanize and vote like we have never voted before. We can do this. So whatever you do, if you don't remember anything that I said today, don't forget the oil. You are special. You are blessed. You are powerful. No matter what you're going through, if you're struggling, if the bills are too much, if you're homeless, if you're in here looking great and you know what's going on at home, don't forget the oil.
4: Mm-hmm. That's a good, come on. That's a good word.
1: What's wrong, JJ?
4: That's a good word.
6: I had to make sure.
1: What oil are you talking about?
6: Yeah. I was like, wait a minute now. What? Baby oil,
1: Crisco oil.
6: Crisco oil. I was like, hold up now.
1: Sunflower oil.
6: Yeah. Because his name was mentioned there. I was like, hold up now. You talking about them dead parts?
4: Cut it out.
6: Okay.
4: Cut it out.
6: I had to figure it out.
1: Olive oil.
6: Mm-hmm.
1: Yeah. Oil sheen.
4: Man. Stop it. y'all should be ashamed. He was really giving an encouraging word.
1: Okay. We just got caught up in the oil.
4: Y'all should be ashamed.
1: It's just in that oil.
4: Y'all should be ashamed.
1: Is it dirty oil to be on the side over there, like, in the kitchen, the one that was already used?
4: Stop.
1: Normally that's French fry grease, though.
6: Yeah, it is. Are you talking about Jerry Jones oil?

0: the one he bought Cowboy with?
1: All right, let me tell you guys this. The other thing we got to talk about, Doja Cat. I guess Doja Cat then found out black don't crack, huh?
2: Yeah, pretty much, man. She was streaming the other day, and she was speaking about some of the rappers in the hip-hop game who just look like they still as young as they need to be.
3: Mm. Pusha T has looked the same for 100 years, and so has Pharrell. I just want to know what the f*** they're doing, because what the f*** are you doing? Like, some black really doesn't crack. You see what I'm saying? Black don't crack, but there's some black that just, it doesn't even move. Because cracking means it split, right? Like, it cracked. But some black moves. This Pharrell, his has not moved. Pharrell and Pusha are both going to look like that forever. Who else is beautiful? Fine ass, Morris Chestnut. And I saw him in real life, IRL. He looks exactly the same. That man is perfect.
1: Oh, wow. So Doja Cat is realizing there are some black folks and the black don't crack.
2: They don't crack. In other news, water is wet.
1: Okay.
0: Right. Come on now.
2: Yeah. You got Nia Long.
1: Yeah. Somebody say, yeah, with African-American women, you would be the African-American woman. She'd be like, you know what? Guess how old I am. And you'd be like, 29. She's like, no, I'm 60.
2: Yeah. Diddy be saying black don't crack, but it swell up.
1: Yeah, it will. No, it'll swell up.
0: Oh, yeah, it'll swell up.
1: Speaking of black, now we got to talk about this. These guys were stopped. I guess, who was it? Some guy online was stopping a lot of white guys?
2: Oh, yeah. So there was this guy, basically, this influencer, social media influencer. He was talking to a bunch of white guys on the street, and he asked them, if you woke up black tomorrow, what would be the first thing you do? And some of these answers, my God.
4: First thing you would do if you woke up black?
5: Check the driveway for a Hellcat.
4: So what's the first thing you would do if you woke up black?
5: I buy Hellcat.
4: The first thing you would do if you woke up black?
5: Dude, I'm getting naked as fuck. Make sure my dick is huge.
4: What's the first thing you would do if you woke up black?
6: Look at my meat and thank God.
4: The first thing you would do if you woke up black?
5: Playing hella dick right now.
4: What's the first thing you would do if you woke up black?
5: I'ma look down.
4: So what's the first thing you would do if you woke up black?
5: Say the N-word.
4: Say it.
5: I can say it? Mm-hmm.
4: Say it.
5: Mm-hmm. Can I say it?
4: Say it.
5: Hey, can I say it?
4: Say it.
5: Hey, what up, my nigga? No!
0: It sure sounded like he ran as soon as he said it, though.
2: No, for real. Yeah. He's so better.
1: But by the way, the Hellcat got two mentions, but the other organ got about three mentions, almost four.
0: The eggplant.
2: The eggplant emoji.
1: And I believe that's where racism starts. Hey, listen.
0: Damn.
1: Coming up, we're going to shut the show down next. 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
2: We're done. We're done. The show's over. JJ, anything you remember today?
3: I do remember. I remember Stephen A. Smith. He said, man, I don't appreciate the Thumbs Down Award, and y'all going to hear about it.
2: Mm-hmm. What about you, Trey?
4: Yeah, we also heard that Jacquees, he said that him and Mario not on the best of terms after Mario said that Jacquees can't really sing.
2: Uh-huh. Right.
4: And then Rod Wave is being investigated by the feds. They saying that he shot up his girlfriend car.
2: Yep. We found out Donald Trump disrespected another reporter, a female, again, in the Oval Office.
3: Yeah.
2: Office. And we also found out that the Lakers, they said Jeannie Buss is like, I ain't trying to sell my shit.
3: I ain't do that.
2: Yeah, she's like, I ain't trying to sell the Lakers. So we found that out this morning. Tomorrow on the show, get ready. We got a dope discussion for you. We also got cash with our $1,000 minute game, hot topics, laughs, and more. 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

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I know when that Hotline Bling. 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Ooh, skates up and fade. Skate. We're proud to live here too. Dee Dee in the morning. Logan Scott getting you through your workday. Uncle Woody turning you up all afternoon long. Then get posted on the corner with Incognito. 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

0: Hello, this is Lieutenant David Payne with the Charleston Police Department. We're proud to be part of the Beat Backpack Attack. 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
0: 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Thanks so much for hanging out with me today. Travis Kelce wore a simple gold wedding band on his first preseason game since marrying Taylor Swift. It matched his gold watch and bracelet as he arrived at Arrowhead Stadium on Saturday. Here's Usher. 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
3: This is J.B. Akers, one of your Kanawha County delegates. It's back to school season, and as the parents of three, my wife Mary Claire and I know the importance of classroom success. That's why for the past several years, I've been a proud sponsor of programs like the Backpack Attack Giveaway, where hundreds of kids get the school supplies they need to grow and learn. This is J.B. Akers, and I want to wish all of you the very best as we gear up for school. I hope your kids have an amazing year of learning and fun. This is J.B. Akers, and I wrote this message.
4: Hello, this is Lieutenant David Payne with the Charleston Police Department. We're proud to be part of the Beat Backpack Attack. As school starts, I want you to be very mindful of kids walking to school and to stay off your cell phones, pay attention to your surroundings, and make sure that our kids return home safely. We're all in this together during these trying times, and I want to remind everyone, if you see something, say something. If you see something out of place or not ordinary, please call 911. Remember, you and I are part of the same team.

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3: 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If you see something out of place or not ordinary, please call 911. 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
2: This is J.B. Akers, one of your Kanawha County delegates. It's back to school season, and as the parents of three, my wife Mary Claire and I know the importance of classroom success. That's why for the past several years, I've been a proud sponsor of programs like the Backpack Attack Giveaway, where hundreds of kids get the school supplies they need to grow and learn. This is J.B. Akers, and I want to wish all of you the very best as we gear up for school. I hope your kids have an amazing year of learning and fun. This is J.B. Akers, and I wrote this message.
3: Hello, this is Lieutenant David Payne with the Charleston Police Department. We're proud to be part of the Beat Backpack Attack. As school starts, I want you to be very mindful of kids walking to school and to stay off your cell phones, pay attention to your surroundings, and make sure that our kids return home safely. We're all in this together during these trying times, and I want to remind everyone, if you see something, say something. If you see something out of place or not ordinary, please call 911. Remember, you and I are part of the same team.

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97.7 Through the Beat, Charleston's home for hip-hop and throwbacks. I'm Logan Scott. Thanks so much for hanging out with me on this Tuesday. I'm out the door. Uncle Woody, Woody Wood Show's coming in next, starting at 3 o'clock. I'll catch you back in here tomorrow at 10.

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3: Hello, this is Lieutenant David Payne with the Charleston Police Department. We're proud to be part of the Beat Backpack Attack. As school starts, I want you to be very mindful of kids walking to school and to stay off your cell phones, pay attention to your surroundings, and make sure that our kids return home safely. We're all in this together during these trying times, and I want to remind everyone, if you see something, say something. If you see something out of place or not ordinary, please call 911. Remember, you and I are part of the same team.
4: This is J.B. Akers, one of your Kanawha County delegates. It's back to school season, and as the parents of three, my wife Mary Claire and I know the importance of classroom success. That's why for the past several years, I've been a proud sponsor of programs like the Backpack Attack Giveaway, where hundreds of kids get the school supplies they need to grow and learn. This is J.B. Akers, and I want to wish all of you the very best as we gear up for school. I hope your kids have an amazing year of learning and fun. This is J.B. Akers, and I wrote this message.
3: Hello, this is Lieutenant David Payne with the Charleston Police Department. We're proud to be part of the Beat Backpack Attack. As school starts, I want you to be very mindful of kids walking to school and to stay off your cell phones, pay attention to your surroundings, and make sure that our kids return home safely. We're all in this together during these trying times, and I want to remind everyone, if you see something, say something. If you see something out of place or not ordinary, please call 911. Remember, you and I are part of the same team.

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1: Hello, this is Lieutenant David Payne with the Charleston Police Department. We're proud to be part of the Beat Backpack Attack. As school starts, I want you to be very mindful of kids walking to school and to stay off your cell phones, pay attention to your surroundings, and make sure that our kids return home safely. We're all in this together during these trying times, and I want to remind everyone, if you see something, say something. If you see something out of place or not ordinary, please call 911. Remember, you and I are part of the same team.

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Let's kick off another hour of hip hop and throwbacks. 107.3 The Beat.

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2: This is J.B. Akers, one of your Kanawha County delegates. 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

0: Mix. Welcome to the number one show on the radio. It's the Woody Wood Show. Appreciate you here today. Coming up, we got Lil Wayne tickets. Lil Weezy will be in Charleston Friday, October 16th. I got you tickets, okay? We're going to do that right around 4:15. Also on the way, we're going to check out Laura Keys. Can I talk today? She got the vibe. See what's going on in Hollywood and around the city. She's going to check in with that. Karaoke. I seen a young lady yesterday said, Uncle Woody, you ain't sung on the radio in a long time. I got you, okay? I'm going to do that for you. And we're going to tell you about our WVRC Media Cares for Kids Radiothon powered by the Stike team at Wealth Enhancement. That's happening this Thursday and Friday. Let's kick it off with my boy. I do it.
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My friends, the MTV Awards nominees are out. And this guy is nominated for Artist of the Year. He goes by the name of Bruno Mars. It's Versace on the floor.

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7: 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We're all in this together during these trying times, and I want to remind everyone, if you see something, say something. If you see something out of place or not ordinary, please call 911. Remember, you and I are part of the same team.

0: Hello, this is Lieutenant David Payne with the Charleston Police Department. We're proud to be part of the Beat Backpack Attack. As school starts, I want you to be very mindful of kids walking to school and to stay off your cell phones, pay attention to your surroundings, and make sure that our kids return home safely. We're all in this together during these trying times, and I want to remind everyone, if you see something, say something. If you see something out of place or not ordinary, please call 911. Remember, you and I are part of the same team.
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Happy birthday to all my Virgos. I think it's Virgo season. 107.3 to beat hip hop and throwbacks. We're going to check those birthdays coming up. So, you know the vibes. You know how we going to get into it. Is it Virgo season? Yes, it is. Leo gang, it's Leo. Somebody just texted me and said, what you talking about? It's Leo season. Shout out to all my Leos. The Leo gang gang, check it in. Young Miami, let's spin that a little bit. Shout out to the Leos. 107.3.

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Yeah, always been a little mathematician. 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I've been moving too fast. Hard times don't last. Remember when cops are rats talking out my boy, you ain't.

0: Lil Durk and J. Cole on 107.3 The Beat, All My Life. You know the vibes. We play the hip-hop and throwbacks. This guy coming to town with Lil Wayne, October 16th. He goes by the name of 2 Chainz. The Coliseum is going to be crazy on Friday, October 16th. 2 Chainz and Lil Wayne, 107.3 The Beat.
1: I'm different, yeah, I'm different. 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

She ready spaghetti, huh? 107.3 to beat hip hop and throwbacks. Uncle Woody in the air chair. Coming up on Thursday and Friday, we got our WVRC Media Cares for Kids Radio.

here. They stay here. It's local. So Thursday and Friday, you might hear some sad stuff, but you also going to hear a lot of great stuff, how WVU Medicine take care of our babies, okay? 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You become a miracle maker for $15 a month. That's like that. That's coming up Thursday and Friday. We got a lot of details. You're going to hear a lot of stories. You're going to hear, you're just going to hear what they do up there, man, right here in our backyard up in Morgantown. On the way, let's do, okay, let's do some Drake. Rich Baby Daddy, huh? Lotto on the way. Kicking it off with Tipsy, Jaquan. 3 minutes, 107.

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9: Hello, this is Lieutenant David Payne with the Charleston Police Department. We're proud to be part of the Beat Backpack Attack. 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We're all in this together during these trying times, and I want to remind everyone, if you see something, say something. If you see something out of place or not ordinary, please call 911. 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
0: We're proud to live here too. Dee Dee in the morning. Logan Scott, getting you through your workday. Uncle Woody, turning you up all afternoon long. Then get posted on the corner with Incognito. 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
2: This is J.B. Akers, one of your Kanawha County delegates. It's back to school season, and as the parents of three, my wife Mary Claire and I know the importance of classroom success. That's why for the past several years, I've been a proud sponsor of programs like the Backpack Attack Giveaway, where hundreds of kids get the school supplies they need to grow and learn. This is J.B. Akers, and I want to wish all of you the very best as we gear up for school. I hope your kids have an amazing year of learning and fun. This is J.B. Akers, and I wrote this message.
3: Hello, this is Lieutenant David Payne with the Charleston Police Department. We're proud to be part of the Beat Backpack Attack. As school starts, I want you to be very mindful of kids walking to school and to stay off your cell phones, pay attention to your surroundings, and make sure that our kids return home safely. We're all in this together during these trying times, and I want to remind everyone, if you see something, say something. If you see something out of place or not ordinary, please call 911. Remember, you and I are part of the same team.

0: Hello, this is Lieutenant David Payne with the Charleston Police Department. We're proud to be part of the Beat Backpack Attack. As school starts, I want you to be very mindful of kids walking to school and to stay off your cell phones, pay attention to your surroundings, and make sure that our kids return home safely. We're all in this together during these trying times, and I want to remind everyone, if you see something, say something. If you see something out of place or not ordinary, please call 911. Remember, you and I are part of the same team.
1: This is J.B. Akers, one of your Kanawha County delegates. It's back to school season, and as the parents of three, my wife Mary Claire and I know the importance of classroom success. That's why for the past several years, I've been a proud sponsor of programs like the Backpack Attack Giveaway, where hundreds of kids get the school supplies they need to grow and learn. This is J.B. Akers, and I want to wish all of you the very best as we gear up for school. I hope your kids have an amazing year of learning and fun. This is J.B. Akers, and I wrote this message.
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3: Hey, this your boy Soldier Boy, Big Draco, man. See what I'm saying? Congratulations, man. Big, big congratulations to Incognito and DJ Missus for having the biggest show in the city, man. Posted on the corner. Yeah.
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2: Hello, this is Lieutenant David Payne with the Charleston Police Department. 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We're all in this together during these trying times, and I want to remind everyone, if you see something, say something. If you see something out of place or not ordinary, please call 911. Remember, you and I are part of the same team.

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2: What up, though? It's Wild Wild West Detroit. I'm calling, man, trying to get my song played. Life for the Boogeyman out right now, man. Tune in, Wild Wild West. Follow my Instagram, Wild Wild West 713 _. Shout out to the whole city. You know what the f*** going on.
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0: Okay, let's get into it. Real quick tip for you. So, you know Mario is on the R&B tour with Chris Breezy and Usher, right?
1: Yep.
0: So, Jacquees got asked, you know, why you ain't get down? And Jacquees responded and said, you know, I don't want to be no background singer. So, Mario took offense to that when he went on Cam Newton's podcast. And Jacquees didn't like what he had to say.
2: Cam Newton podcast, and they was asking, Cam Newton asked him, like, who can sing and who can sing or some dumb ass like that.
3: Right.
2: And then, bro was like, can Jacquees sing or can he sing? So he was like, I mean, he can sing. I mean, he can't sing.
1: Jacquees.
2: He can sing. He can sing. He can't sing, but he can sing. He can sing.
0: Ooh. Now, if you have dealt with singers or you know the vibe with artists, saying somebody can't sing is a dig, okay? Like, you throwing shade.
4: You lucky on that day I was acting cool, cuz. Mm-hmm. I told you I ain't got time for that. Today I got time, cuz.
0: Hello? And y'all know Jacquees is an artist, and he's sensitive about his stuff. But Jacquees, you know you can sing, you can dance. Mario just like being petty with the R&B guys. But it is what it is. Y'all, both of them brothers are talented, so I don't think it's no real beef, but they definitely have been throwing shade to each other, so you know I can continue to keep you updated on that as that unfolds. You need to recap. You already know we can go. Post it on thecorner.com. 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